Stevens, a bunker, sliding across concrete, slick with the fierce wet, watching the light bulb swing with every groan of the city dying above him. There is a corpse laughing in Ava's eyes, and she twitches horribly every once in a while, but I see none of this as I sip sherry and fill my nostrils with the lush South American night, so distant.

It. Ooh. It's a very loud mic. Okay, we can adjust that. My headphones, incredibly loud. Maybe it beats the alternative. And hopefully it sounds okay for you.

giving a different mic a try. Seems like it's... Overmodulating a little bit. As we say in the business, but that's okay. Could just be my phones. My cans. But this is why I don't do many of these voice breaks during the program. It is not my forte. So I said it's the Brainwash program. It is Maker Park Radio. I am Dan Macta, your host, Apples. Seeking your approval. Right, why else put myself out here like this? Anyway, it's about this music, the material that we played. We started with Descendants, Marriage, Screeching Weasel, My Right, Mopar Stars, a newer one, Tears Don't Fall. That's the name of the track. Atmos Bloom, another new one. It's Enough. Vomit Launch, going back sometime. Clowns Are Whores. Give Back What You Stole From Me was The Exploding Mushroom. Live Life from Terry Reed. Ozzy, O-Z-Z-I-E, with their tune Child of the Reich. Mrs. Magician, relatively new, song Dead Alive. Ball Me Out was DMZ out of Boston. We just lost the leader of that band, Mono Man, passed away. And the Beach Boys, they're rounding it out. Everybody Wants to Live. In that late 70s period, we often forget with those boys. So more music will be here till 10. MPR. MPR.NYC.

time to test my luck again. I hope the mic sounds better for you than it does for me. Yeah, it's Maker Park Radio. Maker Park Radio.nyc, NPR.nyc, And it's a program that is called Brainwash. Doing our thing. Every other Wednesday from 8 to 10 p.m. Eastern Time, I'm Dan Macta hosting the show. And what did we hear? If I can locate. Oh, I'm wearing my glasses. Wow. What did we hear? The Clash, Lost in the Supermarket, Eni, Kamose, Hail Me, Idrin, Mikey D, and the LA Posse, Out of Control. Office Dog, recent release. Permanent Day, Grateful Dead, recent release of Live 1966. Gangster of Love, Some Velvet Sidewalk, Eye of the Storm. Butch Willis and the Rocks, The TVs from Outer Space. The Secrecy, new release, a song called The Watchers. Raining Sound, new remaster of their album Time Bomb High School. We heard Brown Paper Sack remastered. Loud. Venom Pea Stinger, Precious Little Time, The Clean, Billy 2, and The Birds, an instrumental. Captain Soul. All right, we are definitely not doing well. It's not just me. Got to play around with this mic, figure out what's going on.

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Well, playing with the mic, perhaps what I'm hearing is what you're hearing. I got very fuzzy in the left channel. Very fuzzy. My turntable here is doing the same thing. Turn the mic off. What if I disconnect my headphones? Does that make it any better? Now I can't hear anything. Anyway, maybe it's not you, it's me. It's not you, it's me. CD is okay, or whatever this is. Digital.

0: in my life. Scott Baio is the Antichrist.
1: Thank you very much. Where are you from? And where are you from? And what do you do for a living? Thank you. My wife is so fat.
2: How fat is she?
1: She's real fat.
0: I don't have a joke for everything, you know.
1: Is that a big night for you, coming down here and tormenting me?
3: Hello, hi, how you doing? Where are you from? What do you do for a living? My wife is so fat. I saw that new movie, Jaws. Two guys walked into a bar. What is it with these television commercials nowadays?
1: I'm not gonna lie. I'm recording an album is, like, extremely frightening for me because, like, if it's not, like, funny, you know in about 3 months, you'll be, like, in a car wash going through that cutout bin. With all the records, you know, waiting for the car to get clean, and there I'll be, like, behind the Ape Vigoda live at the Hollywood Bowl album. Yeah. Be my album, and around 4 hours, man, I'll be stuck. I'll probably end up being, like, placed right behind the Tito Jackson solo album. Say what you will about Tito Jackson, but I always thought he had the real talent in that family. Animals are our friends, but they won't pick you up at the airport. I do comedy, I'll take you back a little bit. I didn't always do this before. I used to bag groceries professionally. And then I lost my job. No way. I didn't really lose my job. I knew where the job still was. Just when I went there was this new guy doing it. Oh, I like playing Igby's. You know, you want to hang on to those disco balls, because, you know, you never know when the average white band might have a comeback tour. Right away, I would like to apologize. I guess that's for the stereo effect. Right away. Comedy, comedy, comedy, comedy, comedy. See, I'm recording this album and it's so frustrating because I don't know any jokes. I mean, I hear jokes all the time. People always, you know, if you're in my line of work, people are, oh, they just fester to tell you a joke. People will recognize me and go, hey, I got a good joke for you. Do you want to hear a joke? Yeah, that'd be a treat, yeah. I haven't heard jokes every night of my life for 10 fucking years. Yeah, that'd be a real special occasion. The reason I don't like jokes is because jokes essentially are just tiny little lies, you know? And, you know, because they're never true, right? People always go, like, look, come on, guy, let me tell you a joke. I go, okay, yeah, okay. Guy says, okay, like, these two guys, wait, I messed it up. Get it right, pal, you know. There's these two guys. No, wait, there's a black guy and a priest, right? And then they walk into a bar, right? And then there's a parrot there and a dog and a bunch of other assorted animals, but they're from a different joke that I'm not gonna get into right now. I'll show you where they lose me. At this point, they go, so then the guy, he orders a drink, and then this monkey. And then this monkey runs down the stairs, and he puts his dick in the guy's drink, right? This is where they lose me. This is exactly the point where they lose me, because then the guy goes, and then the guy says, like you would need a punchline. Like, if you saw primate genitalia go into an alcoholic beverage, your head would fucking explode. You wouldn't have a punchline. You'd be going, and I didn't use that! The monkey put a dick in the guy's drink! The monkey put a guy. You would pay those people to follow you around just so you could prove that story was true.
3: take a minute.

Warning, this show may cause genre whiplash, or not, honestly, I have no idea. Anyway, I'm Dia Fleury, your host, the dream girl who is evil, some may say. Welcome to Dizzy Days, where playlists have commitment issues just like I do, and genres are more like suggestions. Every other Wednesday from 10 a.m. to 12 p.m., we'll be bouncing around. Here's how it works. I pick the songs, and you pretend to trust me. Simple enough, am I right? Let's get dizzy and dazed on Maker Park Radio. Let's go. Right now, we're going to be listening to Dizzy VIP, because it's very fitting. So yeah, let's do that. Dizzy.

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So yeah, enjoy this stimmy song at like 10 in the morning, just to wake you up a little bit, you know?

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You're about to hear one of my favorite songs. This is called I'll Believe in Anything from, who is this from? Oh my goodness, Wolf Parade. I love this song. It's so good. At least I think so. Yeah.

After this song, after this amazing song that's going to end in a few seconds, we have Idiot Heart from Sunset Rubdown. A very similar vibe, honestly. Also a very stimmy song that's been in my head on repeat. So yeah, pretty cool, pretty cool. And if you're watching the live stream, you get to see me like act out the songs like a weirdo. So yeah, enjoy that too.

So this is Ron Ross from Rammstein. It's German. You guys know this song, maybe. Next up, after this, we're switching gears a little bit, and we're playing my favorite song from Pink Shift, I'm Not Crying, You're Crying. Speaking of Pink Shift, them and, let's see, who else? Pink Shift is next. Pink Shift, Fishbone, and Cat Crash are playing at Maker Park Radio's little park and stuff on August 1st. Make sure you get your tickets for that, because that's going to be a pretty cool show. I'm very excited for that. So yeah, next up we have my favorite Pink Shift song, as I'm talking over the current song, very much so. So yeah, enjoy that. We're going to have a little bit of a mood shift in a second, but enjoy the rest of this song, the few seconds that are left.

Again, that was Pink Shift, and you can see Pink Shift along with Fishbone and Cat Crash at Maker Park Radio on August 1st. Get your tickets for that. I feel like that's going to be a really good show. Yeah.

So we just listened to Freak by Bad Static, and that is one of my favorite bands in the world right now. Super riot girly. I saw them live at a queer like pride show in June, and they were amazing. So definitely check out Bad Static as well. Just check out everything. It's good. It's good, guys. I promise.

Yep, my commitment issues playlist. Yeah, what about it? Enjoy some Iggy Pop. Right, Iggy Pop? No, Iggy Pop is featured on this. Yeah, Teddy Bears and Iggy Pop. I was right.

This song might as well be one of my anthems because I am in fact a weird girl, and this is Weird Girl from Mommy Longlegs. Yep, Weird Girl.

So we are halfway there. I hope you guys are enjoying Dizzy Days. I'm Dia Flurry, and right now we're listening to The Killing Type from Amanda Palmer. So that's cool. Maybe I am the killing type.

0: sex with you, not out of desire or shame, but some subconscious impulse to feel pain. I wipe my tears on my...
1: Yep, this playlist has commitment issues. OMG. This is It's Only Sex from Car Seat Headrest. Super fun song. Yeah.

0: call this the act of mating. But there are several other very
1: important... 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We're a mess. We have some silly songs, some not silly songs. Let's enjoy the silly song.

0: Whoa.
1: What you know about vehicular maintenance?
0: Another dancey song, and then we're going to have like a sharp right turn to something much more chaotic after this. But yeah, we're almost halfway there, guys. Thanks for tuning in. This is Dizzy Days with Dia Fleury, the dream girl who may be a little

What did I tell you? The Commitment Issues playlist is real. We're taking a sharp right or left turn. I don't know my left from my right. With Scene Queen, Tracksuit.

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1: Fuck everyone.
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1: Yeah.

my Commitment Issues playlist is going to have a little bit of like a, not a full left turn, but maybe like a slight left turn. You know, a slightly different vibe is coming up next. We'll see.

This is Serotonin from Dexter and the Moon Rocks. And I'm Dia Fleury, the dream girl who is evil. And this is Dizzy Days.

As this song is coming to an end, let me introduce the next song. The next song is Parachute from Hayley Williams. I've cried in my shower on the floor multiple times to this song, so now it's your turn. Haha, kidding, don't cry.

slight change with Party For You from Charlie XCX. Yeah, this is like a vibey song. I usually don't like this kind of music, but I like this song because it's like very catchy.

So it is currently 11:37. We have a little more songs, a few more songs, a little more time. Thank you for tuning in to Maker Park Radio, and keep tuning in for the rest of my show and all the other cool shows. Yeah.

A little bit of a slow song, still nice. The song was on repeat in my headphones for a while, my little sad girl hours.

This is Mythologize Me from Eliza McLam. After that, we have 23's A Baby from Blonde Shell. I actually saw Blonde Shell when they only had like two songs out when they opened for like Suki Waterhouse a couple years ago. That was also a pretty good show. I'd love to see Blonde Shell again, honestly. I need to look into that.

So Blanchel is actually having a show November 6th at Terminal 5, so I might go to that, because that's kind of close to my birthday. That could be a little birthday present to myself. Well, you have to spoil yourself, guys. Go to all the shows you can.

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Why else would you be here?

It is 11:47. We have a few more minutes until our next show starts. That's exciting, guys. Well, it's not exciting because I'm having fun and I like dancing around and stuff, but the next show is going to be cool too. So yeah, make sure you stay tuned for that as well. And let's enjoy these last couple of songs.

taking a sharp left turn after this song as well. So it's going to be a little bit of Whiplash, but, you know, my Whiplash Commitment Issues playlist, guys. Yeah. Started.

So this is the second to last song. The second to last song. Oh my goodness. Just like that, our music identity crisis is coming to an end. With one more song after this, thanks for tuning in. This has been Dizzy Days. I'm Dia Fleury, the dream girl who may be evil. I'll see you in 2 weeks. Until then, be weird, be kind, stay dangerous, and enjoy these last two songs. Yeah.

Okay, here comes our last song, Dream Girl Evil from Florence and the Machine. This has been Dizzy Days. I'm Dia Fleury, the Dream Girl who is evil. And you're listening or watching Maker Park Radio. Enjoy this last song and stay tuned for the next awesome show.

That was Dream Girl Evil from Florence and the Machine. This has been Dizzy Days at Maker Park Radio. I'm Dia Fleury. Thanks for tuning in, and I'll see you in 2 weeks. Make sure to tune in to our next awesome show. Bye, guys.

Just Cooling. Just Cooling. Just Cooling. Just Cooling.

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Started off with Billy Cobham, and we continue with Esteros. 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In case you don't know, last night, they pulled it off here at Maker Park Radio. They had Fishbone here across the street from Maker Park Radio in the park. Wow, what a night. And we continue here on Saturday, August 2nd, with more music and less of me, which is a good thing.

MakerParkRadio.nyc. I'm Tony Bellamy on Just Coolin', where hip-hop meets bebop and bebop meets hip-hop in the many flavors of jazz. Let me get this monitor down. Okay. Let's go. Okay. Anyway, we continue. We just heard Asteros with Heaven Sent, started off with Billy Cobham with Spectrum. And we continue with more music. Got much music to play here on this Sunday, August 2nd. Next up, Roy Ayers. And we're just going to let it flow here on Just Coolin', where hip-hop meets bebop and bebop meets hip-hop in the many flavors of jazz.

MakeAPuck Radio.nyc. It's Tony Bellamy here on Just Coolin'. We just heard Hiroshi Suzuki, and that was called The Cat on MakeAPuck. Just Coolin'. I'm Tony Bellamy. Sunday, we continue with more music, and it's going to be Wallace Roney here on MakeAPuck Radio. Just Coolin' with the many flavors of jazz. Let's go.

Mr. Wallace Roney here on MakerParkRadio.nyc. Anyway, we continue with more music. You just heard Wallace Roney from his CD or album at the time. It was called Mysterioso. We continue with more music with the great Clifford Brown. We've also got Horace Silver with Cape Verdean Blues, all happening here on Just Coolin', where hip-hop meets bebop and bebop meets hip-hop in the many flavors of jazz, on Maker Park Radio, streaming radio.nyc.

It's Clifford Brown. Woo, boys, one of those days. 81 degrees here in August 2nd. After this is Horace Silver, Cape Verdean Blues.

Horace Silver here on MakerParkRadio.nyc. That was Cape Verdean Blues. Let's turn down this music here in the monitor. Okay, here we go. Hopefully you can hear me. There you go. MakerParkRadio.nyc. That was Horace Silver. Horace Silver, Cape Verdean Blues. Horace Silver, piano. Woody Shore, trumpet. J.J. Johnson, trombone. Bob Cranshaw, bass. Joe Henderson, tenor sax, and the great Roger Humphreys on drums. We continue with more music here on Maker Park Radio with Quincy Jones, where hip hop meets bebop. 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I am Tony Bellamy on Just Coolin'.

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Let's get the feedback out. Let's go. Okay, here we go. Anyway, MakerParkRadio.nyc. We continue with more music. Of course, that was the great Stevie Wonder with Ordinary Pain, coming from the Songs of the Key of Life here on Maker Park Radio. I just said my show is just cool, and where hip-hop meets bebop and bebop meets hip-hop in the many flavors of jazz. We continue with more music. There is some dance and jazz too, okay? So in case you're wondering, saying that's not jazz. Jazz is in everything, in hip-hop, in today's music. Let me just play it. Here on MakerParkRadio.nyc, we continue with Chic from their album Risqué, A Warm Summer Night.

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I'm Tony Bellum. We continue with more music with the Stylistics. We went from Chic to the Stylistics. People make the world.

MakerParkRadio.nyc. I'm Tony Bellamy. We have the Stylistics, and up next, we've got some great music. It's 110, 81 degrees on a Sunday, August 2nd. Hopefully, you're enjoying yourself as we get ready for a new Harlem Week this summer of 2026. And last night, we had Fishbone right across the street playing right here across from Maker Park Radio at the park. Believe it or not, that was August 1st. You never know what's going to be happening here. And I'm Tony Bellamy, Just Coolin', where hip-hop meets bebop and bebop meets hip-hop. We continue with more music. Let's do this.

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Wow, that's something else, right? We continue with more music. I'm Tony Bellamy on Just Coolin' with the great Bobby Humphrey. You make me feel so good.

MegaParkRadio.nyc. That was the great Bobby Humphrey. You Make Me Feel So Good, with the Fonzell Brothers on there as well, on that recording in the early 70s. We continue. I'm Tony Bellamy and Just Coolin'. It's 1:22 in the afternoon, 81 degrees, partly sunny, August 2nd. We've got so much summer left. I hope you're getting out there, getting to see some shows, getting in, you know, getting on the beach, catching some sun, you know, got to do that. We continue with the great Wayne Shorter, Speak No Evil.

Wayne Shorter, Maker Park Radio, NYC, and that was Speak No Evil, Newark's own Wayne Shorter. That's right. We continue with more music with Chaka Khan on Maker Park Radio, Just Coolin', and it's from Rufus, when she was with Rufus, Stop On By. Maybe you knew that with the great Bobby Womack, but I love the way Chaka does it.

From Chaka Khan and Rufus to Mad Lib, here on MakerParkRadio.nyc, I'm Tony Bellamy. A little funk and some jazz. Let's do this.

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Maker Park Radio. That was the great group Loose Ends from the UK. We continue with more music. This is Just Coolin', where we play the many flavors of jazz. We continue with the great Curtis Mayfield, Freddie, You Should Have Known Better.

0: MakerParkRadio.nyc. And that was the great Savannah Band, Hard Times. We're closing in on the end of another show. Closing on the end of another show. I'm Tony Bellamy and Jess Coolin. We continue with more music with the great Gil Scott-Heron. I'm new here.
1: I did not become someone different that I did not want to be. But I'm new here. Will you show me around?

Please turn around. Met a woman in a bar. Told I was hard to get to know. And nearby impossible to forget. Said I had an ego on me. Size of Texas. Well, I'm new here. And I forget. Does that mean big or small?

And I'm sitting placed like a snake. It may be crazy, but I'm the closest thing I have to voice reason.

MakerParkRadio.nyc. I'm Tony Bellamy. That was the great Gil Scott-Heron. I'm new here, and that was his last album, matter of fact. We continue with more music with Sade, Love is Stronger Than Pride.

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We are wrapping up another show on Just Coolin', where hip-hop meets bebop and bebop meets hip-hop in the many flavors of jazz. 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And this is, of course, the streaming radio here on MakerParkRadio.nyc. I leave you with Donald Fagen. And see you the next time. Okay, Tony Bellamy.

Good afternoon. It's Demystify. Celebrate. Do whatever you do. Eat your lunch. Half pay attention. Whatever it is. I'm here for it. It's Maker Park Radio. That's the station. And the show is Demystify. I'm Neil. I played music. Here's what it was. I'm going to start at the beginning, back when the set made a little bit of sense. That was when I had the UK-Dutch combo of Julie Thompson and Leon Bollier doing the Wet Dog remix of Underwater, a 2012 single that came out on Magic Music. We were kind of doing like a dark dance floor thing, and a lot of it was French. So, Une Grande Tragédie Polonaise was Anna Dahl and Marie Clock, a new album that that pairing has. They are a Turkish and Berlin, one of the artists is Turkish and Berlin based, the other is French. They have put out an album together called Manivaise, and Pingy Pong is the label on that one. Mes Souvenirs was Minuet Machine. They have a lot of stuff I like. Rebecca Warrior is featured on that track. It's from an album that came out last year on Synth Religion. The album is called Queendom. They're Paris-based. Berlin-based artist was next doing a track called Promien 10 or Promien X. Ava Rabiat is her name. I can give this album title a shot. Sal Wurtulanich Sial. That didn't help anybody, but she has a new album out is the point. It's really solid stuff. The album title translates to Slices of the Virtual Body, and the song title translates to X-rays. Gotta do something, might as well cultivate. Oh, hold on. I jumped way ahead. I skipped a track also. Wow, that's interesting. Okay, so I went into the Jan Hammer. Wait, I'm skipping all kinds of things. Okay, 1515 was after that. Francois Hier. Some French house music. The artist, Francois Ayer, is actually the name of a king of France from the 16th century. And this person who is taking his name is Francois Giesberger. And then I skipped a track and went right into Jan Hammer. Known to many as the musician behind the Miami Vice theme song from that television show back in the 80s. He was also in the Mahavishnu Orchestra. He's Czech, and he put out an album under the Jan Hammer Group in 1977 before he was doing Miami Vice. It's on an album called Melodies. I have that record. I played it on my vinyl, and it came with the house. It might be the best record that came with the house. It's definitely top five, probably top three. I mean, there was a shitload of Larry Gatlin, so the stakes, it was a low bar, because Larry Gatlin, let's just say you don't necessarily want to go too deep. You're not going to fish out a lot of gems. It's going to be a lot more boots than it is fish. You know what I'm saying? All right. Then we went to one of my obsessions. It's definitely been the summer of awakening in my home. And awakening, in case you don't listen to this show all the time, awakening is the Buddhist nun Heng Yin, who in 1980 put out an album

probably buying something. Like, who's taking the time? They're not going to make a purchase. I don't know. But anyway, I felt shunned. Then we had one more track, and it was called Helia. And it was, I think this is a, I don't know if, it's a pairing of two artists, Sven Wonder and Sharif Marjaban. Sven Wonder is Stockholm based, and Sharif is a little more nomadic. I don't know if he really can be claimed to an area, as I so often seem to feel the need to do. I guess that's just for context. I don't know why I do that. Anyway, great track. It actually sounds like something I would talk over. So who knows? Maybe I will. Listen in future episodes. You can be like, I heard that song when you didn't talk over it. This could be a rarity, this episode. All right, I got more music on Maker Park Radio. Thank you for listening. It's Demystify. Keep it right here. I beg you.

Short set. Short one. What was it? What'd we hear? Well, that last one was Don't Monkey With My Witter from Wynn Stewart. I love that it came out on the Playboy Records label in 1976 on an album called After the Storm. Playboy was also, they had a nice little run on the record label front. Mickey Gilley was a big one for them. And they also are the home to the legendary Hamilton, Joe Frank, and Reynolds. They also put out some early ABBA before they were popular in the U.S., and Jim Sullivan, who I now love, although I didn't know anything about him until the last few years. And they were the distributor for Berserkly Records, so they put out the Modern Lovers and Greg Kinn stuff. That was a lot of information about the Playboy Records, but I was interested to learn it, so now I've shared. Before that was A Mushroom Cloud by Sammy Salvo, a single that came out on Hickory Records in 1961. Kind of odd attempt at providing a metaphor, but that's all right. Red Eye Runnin' Train before that, that was Quincy Jones and Doug Kershaw. It's from a 1971 soundtrack album to the movie Dollars, which is spelled dollar sign. And I feel like nobody knows that movie, and it has Goldie Hawn and Warren Beatty. I've definitely never seen it. I think it has a terrible reputation, but this is not the first time I've played music from that score. The score is amazing. I think I need to see that movie. Mr. Hand was Johnny Trunk. Kicked it all off. He runs a library label and also does some of his own music on Trunk Records, and that one came out in 2004. Just going to keep it rolling, so more music here on Demystify Maker Park Radio. Thank you for being here. I don't know what to tell you. I was going to give you some kind of heads up. Oh, the one heads up I want to give about this set: we already played one Mushroom Clouds take from the 1960s. We're going to have another take shortly, but maybe first we'll go into outer space.

New music from Margot Sanda, you just heard. This is actually Floyd Kramer, but you just heard Margot Sanda, Against the Wall, track from her newest album, Fantasies. It's out on Jipo, an Italian label, and she is Danish. Not Me with Squirrel Flower. Before that, Squirrel Flower has a new album coming out on the 21st. Say a Prayer to the Gods of Getting Going is the name of the album, the forthcoming album, and Not Me is the song, single that is out now. Quite wonderful. Kindly Static. I was asked if that was a song for whales. Maybe it is. Maybe I have a very high whale listenership. Compared to people, I bet it's not all that different. Kindly Static was the track from Kasim Nakvi. In 2021, there was an album called Chronology that was put together and released on Erase Tapes. And Kasim Nakvi is a Pakistani-American who has several new albums that have come out over the last 2 years, but I played something from a few years ago. Mushroom Cloud, second track to address that topic in this program. This one from 1968. It was the B-side of a single that the Blackjacks put out. The Blackjacks are from Hong Kong, and it's now available on an album called Pebbles, Rare Garage Rock and Freakbeat Gems of the 60s, Volume 1. Stratosphere Music has put out, and they put an image from Faster, Pussycat, Kill Kill on the cover of that film. And Space Curse was Lumarians to kick it all off from their Call of the Void album 2018 out on Fuzz Club. Okay, so I'm excited about this next one. I went to a record store in Brooklyn not that long ago, and I saw this record. I guess I thought the cover was funny and weird and interesting, but I didn't purchase it. And then it really bothered me after that, and I kept thinking about it. So I went back, and miraculously, it had not sold yet, and I was able to get Barton Cummings' Music for Tuba, which is a classical tuba album. I don't think that's what I thought it was. I don't even know if I looked at the back to see what kind of music it was. I just saw this cover that I thought was incredible. And also, I love that the name is Barton Cummings. And it's only one letter away from being Burton Cummings, the lead singer of the Guess Who, very well-known rock and roll vocalist. But that's not this guy. This guy's Barton Cummings. And he put out a music called Music for Tuba. We're going to hear something from it right here on Demystify on Maker Park Radio. It's your classical tuba for the week. Enjoy.

of the daughter, the bliss of the mother, electrified with lightning all over, and I

Sometimes we feel that who we are and what we are maybe is not quite good enough. Oh, that's enough, and God only made one of you. One of you, just

0: 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This is Aaron Shaw, something new, some LA-based jazz, not to be confused with another more indie pop artist named Aaron Shaw. This track is called Never Catch Me Out of Alignment. It's from an album that's just out called And So It Is. Before that was Twisted Teens. Twisted Teens put out one of the best albums of the year so far, in my opinion. And then they put out another one, Guided Thunder. It's a track we heard from the newest Twisted Teens record that just came out, Florida Water Blues, on Going Underground Records. Western Guitars was Johnny Stark from 1979. He was a New Jersey rockabilly guy who put out some more like cosmopolitan country in the 70s, and that's where that came from. Martin Denny's lounge classic, The Enchanted Sea from 1959. Shame is a Lifestyle was before that. Wasser Kompott is the name of the artist, which is some sort of hoax out of Stockholm, but it's good. We heard Cindy Greco before that. Cindy Greco, you may know as the vocalist on the Laverne and Shirley theme song that got up to number 25 back in the day. We heard something she did on an album called Making Our Dreams Come True, called Feeling Better. That was a track we heard. Boyfriend was Debris, proto-punk, art trash out of Oklahoma City. Who even needed punk after he had that? That was so good. Spring Cleaning, 1,000 Rabbits. You heard of 100 Gex, a band that took their name from attempting to order one gecko. And they got 100. Well, now we have 1,000 Rabbits. They have a new album out called Are We Friends Yet? It's an EP. You heard Take My Hand from Dark Times Sunshine featuring Swamburger and Aesop Rock. And then we heard Bart's Piece for Tuba and Electric Tape.
1: It's quite enough. It's enough, y'all. Be yourself.
0: I tried to time that out a little better than I did, but anyway, as I was saying, Bart's Piece for Tuba and Electronic Tape. That was Barton Cummings, a piece composed by Joseph Ott. It was recorded live. The album came out in 1978. I think it was composed in 73, so somewhere in between those dates, there was a recording that was done at Point Loma College in San Diego, and that is where that came from. A fantastic album called Music for Tuba that had some real surprises on it. I'm going to change the tempo here a little bit because I want to talk about someone who was recently passed. The Maker Park Radio family just lost someone recently, Tom Taylor. An unexpected passing. Tom Taylor had two shows here on the station. One called Going Hollywood, one called Give My Regards to Broadway. He'd hosted, he was the only person who had shows that focused on musical theater, musicals, classic film, music, film scores. He was the only one. And I think that's something that's really important to have at a station like this that is freeform. I think it's important to include that kind of stuff, and the fact that he was able to bring that level of knowledge about classic material, about timeless songs, brilliant lyricists, influential composers, really critical. And he brought that. And he brought something else that, you know, okay, a lot of us here at the station are something akin to being like kind of outsider weirdos. I don't want to overplay that hand too much, but you know, there's a lot of punk, a lot of metal, deep house, psych, I don't know, hyper pop. So many of the DJs and shows here focus on music that's not really a part of, like, not only pop music, but of, like, normie society. And in that sense, we kind of all band together. And I've talked on this show before about how sometimes the most punk thing you can do is wave the flag that's sort of the least punk. And in that context, musical theater is a genre that just a lot of people just can't see it. Like the way Steve Allen couldn't see rock and roll when he was hosting The Tonight Show in the 50s. And, you know, we're all out here playing our bizarre stuff, our psych jams, our noise tracks. But you can't get weirder than musical theater. You can't out weird musical theater. And Tom Taylor, in addition to doing that and bringing the two shows on a regular basis, he did so much for the station and the park here. He watered the plants. He never missed a show. Super dependable. He also got on board for all those shows, live events that we've done. Those were not musical theater shows. We didn't have Kelly O'Hara up there. We weren't doing Cats in the Park. We have things like Punk Rock Mini Golf, and he's right up there in the mix. And it wasn't his kind of music, and that did not stop him from helping out and giving so much of himself. And I think that's so important. And kind of made him, as I was sort of making the point before, kind of made him the weirdo of the group in the coolest way. And I say that with incredible admiration, because I feel like a lot of people strive to kind of be that, and he just did it very naturally. You can't get weirder than musical theater. And to me, that makes him more punk in spirit than any of us. He's a good dude. He's dedicated to the station. He was a wonderful guy. Let's play one for him. A standard from 1949. Mary Martin from the show South Pacific. Tom Taylor. We'll miss you. See you next time.

0: May I start by saying how thrilled we are to have you here. We are such fans of your music and all of your records.
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0: I'm not speaking of yours personally, but the whole genre, the rock and roll and so many...
2: 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Lend us your ears and we'll fill them with a diverse hodgepodge of generation-spanning tunes that all have one thing in common. They rock.

0: American music from the Blasters. And we also heard American music from Violent Femmes. It's all about American music today. Hello, my friends. Welcome to a special edition of The Rocker on the 250th birthday of the country that gave birth to a sound that came to be known as rock and roll music. Today, we will celebrate America in song, relying heavily on American artists, but not exclusively. We are a nation founded by immigrants, and so it only seems fitting that we'll hear the voices of artists who hail from outside of the USA, who have sung about the USA. So whether you're listening from one of the 50 states or from elsewhere, we welcome you and we thank you for joining us. And now, as is our tradition, we get things started with a time check.
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The Gaslight Anthem, American Slang, here on Maker Park Radio on the Rocker, celebration of America's 250th starting this morning at 9 a.m. So if you're just tuning in, you only missed a little bit of it. Just stick around. We've got three full hours of great American-themed rock and roll to share with you, and I am looking so forward to sharing it with you. Before the Gaslight Anthem, we heard Paul McCartney at the concert for New York City, Freedom. Told you we hear from the other side of the Atlantic as well. Paul's a New Yorker now. He's been a New Yorker for many, many, many, many years. And, of course, anybody would be proud to have Paul McCartney as an unofficial, if not a native member of their country. Paul, the Beatles, come on. Paul, thank you very much. Freedom, perfect song for today. Green Day, Last of the American Girls before that. And at the top of that set, David Lee Roth with a song that is supposedly about the Statue of Liberty. You know, but we know with Diamond Dave and his salacious way of singing things, maybe he's not exactly giving praise to the statue itself. But it's Yankee Rose here on 4th of July weekend on Maker Park Radio. The chat room is open at makerparkradio.nyc or simpler mpr.nyc. And in any case, if you can join us in the chat room or just listen while you're at your desk, if you're working today, unfortunately, some of you may be working today, or if you're out and about with last-minute shopping for things for your grill, getting yourself some beer, get that beer on ice. You're going to need it today because it is a scorcher here, as it is throughout most of the United States today. But here in New York City, it's already 90 degrees, and we're only at 9:19 a.m. That is unbelievable. But the chat room is open, and I see it's already populated. Lorenzo, it's Alex. Is that you? I don't recognize you. Alex, I'm trying to remember who you are. Forgive me, Alex. Send me a reminder. Yes, it is me. And the fact that you don't recognize me, I don't know if that's a good thing or a bad thing. It's probably been a long time. That's why you're not fresh in my mind. But thank you for tuning in, Alex. Send me a reminder. And any of you out there who want to join us in the chat room at npr.nyc, please do. How about this for a theme today? How about you tell me how hot it is where you are? My wife just sent me something, and she made it so, it's so perfect. She said, it's so hot that our garden vegetables are cooking themselves. That's hot, pal. That is really hot, my friends. So why don't you share? You could jump in the chat room at npr.nyc and fill in the blank. It's so hot that I'd love to hear it. But you know what? Maybe I can get you into that cooler place, at least in a state of mind. Like maybe the beaches of Southern California, and maybe, you know, a beach umbrella and some surfboards, and if you're Southern California, who else could you play but the Beach Boys?

Ian Hunter, Cleveland rocks. Indeed it does. Cleveland, home of the Rock and Roll Hall of Fame. And maybe you know, but maybe you don't know, but this is a little DJ trivia. The first DJ to use the term rock and roll over the airwaves was Alan Freed, the old Moondog. I believe it was WMMR, but I could be wrong about that. The station call letters are not important, but he was the first DJ to use the term rock and roll on the radio, and he was doing it on his show, The Moondog Show, in Cleveland. So today, if we're paying tribute to American rock and roll to the best degree that we can, we have to give a shout out to the memory of Alan Freed, who went down in flames, but man, was a trailblazer in terms of spreading rock and roll. Before that, John Cougar Mellencamp. Well, drop the cougar at that point. It's just John Mellencamp. Pink Houses. Ain't that America? It sure is. Before that, we heard Martha Reeves and the Vandellas. Heatwave. You know, Motown, probably the greatest, greatest music that popular American music has ever produced came out of Detroit, out of Motown. And you can make arguments about a bunch of other labels like Stax and Volt, and they're equally as important. I don't know, but Motown, maybe the most well-known of the group. So we decided to slide some Motown in there today on a day that's blazing hot. Blazing hot. You know, if you told somebody to go to hell today, you'd be doing them a favor. That's how hot it is up here. Wow. And before that, the Beach Boys, hopefully in that cool surf of your mind. Surfing USA from the shores of the beautiful beaches of Southern California here on Maker Park Radio. Happy 4th of July weekend. Happy 250th USA. Shout outs going out. I mentioned Alex earlier. I didn't know who this Alex was because I've never seen Alex in the chat room before. And it's one of my coworkers. It's Alex Bubalo, and it's also Neil Mitchell, who are holding down the fort at the dispatch room at the Sandy Hook Pilots today. So shout out to you guys. Thank you for tuning in. I hope you're enjoying the show. Hopefully it's making your day go a little bit better. Thank you so very much. Also, Mark DiTullio over in Prospect, Connecticut. So Mark is a first-time listener to the Rocker program. Welcome to the family, buddy. Mark and I last week started talking at my niece Gabriella Capobianco's high school graduation party out there in Prospect. And it was a wonderful party, thank goodness, because it took me 4 hours to get there with the traffic. But that's not what's important. When Mark started talking music to me and I started talking music to Mark, it was like there was no one else at the party. And I have a feeling that if I stayed later, him and I could have just chatted all night long and it was just, there would be no one else around us because we really share a common passion for rock music. So, Mark, thank you for tuning in today. It was great chatting up with you last week. We got to do that more. Now that you're a member of the extended Rocker family, you are more than welcome to always reach out to me and talk rock and roll. And I got some stuff I got to send you, some Thin Lizzy photos that I have down in my basement. I told you how much I'm a Thin Lizzy fan, so I will be sending you photos, so look for those text messages to come through. Also, give a shout out to my buddy Dean Antoshowitz, my best friend from the beginning of time, it seems. I mean, we've been best friends now for close to 60 years, so thank you, bro, for listening today. And today is a day where you should be inside, or you should be in the shade. You should be hydrating, and you should just be chilling out, listening to rock and roll. Don't overdo it today, especially those of you of a certain age like myself or certain physical condition like myself. But it doesn't matter. As long as you're having a good time spending the time with us, we appreciate it so much here at Maker Park Radio. And if you like what you're hearing at Maker Park Radio, maybe you'd like to make a donation because we are a nonprofit. So if you'd like to keep us going, this will be our ninth year of operation. We're going to have our big, big, big ninth anniversary concert featuring Fishbone across the street in the park in August. I'll tell you more about that later. But if you'd like to help us out to keep us going for another year, another two, another three, however many we can get in there, we would appreciate you doing so. 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That tab will accept pennies. Well, pennies, I think, are no longer being printed. So let's skip the pennies. Start with the nickels. But we do like the paper stuff. So if you can do that for us, we would appreciate it so very, very much. It all helps to keep us going. If you like this program, please give me a like and or a follow on The Rocker with Lorenzo Mamilli on Facebook. On Instagram, therocker.withlorenzo. And we have our own website, which is constantly under construction, but at least there's stuff there for you to check out. We have links to past shows. We'll have a link to today's show after it's done. Playlists, other cool stuff, and that's therockernyc.com.
This one goes out to Dean Antoshowitz. I got a feeling Mark will really enjoy hearing this one, too. This is a classic that Dean asked me, are you going to be playing this today? And I said, of course I am, you knucklehead. Why wouldn't I play We're an American Band on American Music Salute here on Maker Park Radio?

Yes, indeed, we all are. We all are the kids in America. Kim Wilde isn't one of the kids in America, but that's what she was singing about way back in the 80s. Kim Wilde, Kids in America, was preceded by Debbie Harry. Solo record, Rockbird, that is French Kissin' in the USA. And before that, we heard from Kiss. We were on a kissing jag right there from the very first Kiss album, Kissin' Time, which was a throwaway track on the very first album because the producers, or the label, I believe at the time, Casablanca, wanted something on there that could generate a hit single, and Kiss were still in their infancy, and being their debut album, of course, that would be in their infancy, but they threw Kissin' Time on there. The band didn't want to do it, but they did it, and I always feel like every once in a while that's something you got to pull out of the archives and play, and this is the place where I play some deep tracks and stuff like that, and a song like that, just perfect for the 4th of July weekend, don't you think? And before that, we heard We're an American Band from Grand Funk Railroad. You know, the thing with misunderstood lyrics where people hear things they want to hear because things go by so quickly and they obviously don't hear the lyric correctly and they sing whatever they want to sing. There's a lyric in there that a lot of people have trouble with. And it's a lyric that goes, "Up all night with Freddie King." It doesn't sound like that because obviously Mark Farner is really deep in his macho all-American boy growl at that point. But it's "Up all night with Freddie King. I got to tell you, polka is his thing. Playing poker with the great blues man, Freddie King." That's what that line is about. The rest of the song is kind of obvious, so I don't have to go into detail what that's about. But that's cool. I love misunderstood lyrics. It's one of my favorite things to go into detail with. You're listening to The Rocker with Lorenzo Mamilli here on 4th of July weekend, America's 250th birthday, coming to you from the little studio on the corner of Front and Thompson in the village of Stapleton, Staten Island, New York City, and we are merely a hop, skip, and a few healthy jumps from the waterfront of New York City, from New York Harbor, which tomorrow will be filled with ships from all over the world, sailing ships coming in, a big fleet day, op sail, or an armada, I don't know what you want to call it, go ahead, call it what you like. But it will be a complete zoo down here along the waterfront. There'll be thousands upon thousands of people lining the waterfront to see these ships come in. And there'll be tons of pleasure boats in the harbor clogging it up. You'll actually be happier to be on the BQE at rush hour than to be in New York Harbor tomorrow because there's going to be more traffic in New York Harbor tomorrow. There you go. So enjoy your 4th of July. Be careful. Make sure your beer is cold on ice. Make sure you hydrate a lot. I'm going to say that a lot during the show today. Hydrate, hydrate, hydrate. Drink because it's scorching hot out there. And you have to drink even when you don't feel thirsty. That's what I've been told. So you see me, I've been sipping my water in here, and I'm in the air-conditioned comfort of our studio. But enjoy whatever you're doing this weekend. And if you're shooting off those fireworks, guys, if you just don't enjoy watching somebody else do it, but if you're going to shoot them off, be responsible. Keep people away, all right? And try not to set anybody's house or car on fire when you're celebrating the 250th anniversary of America. Please, be careful. You know, today we celebrate our independence this weekend. And the real document, the Declaration of Independence, of course, is merely saying that we're free from you, England. Sorry, King. You're no longer our boss. But the real governing document of the United States, the one that everyone suddenly is speaking about of late for reasons that I won't go into detail. It was ratified in 1788, just a few weeks shy of 12 years from the day we declared our independence, and that is the Constitution of the United States. And the Constitution of the United States begins with the phrase, "We the people of the United States in order to form a more perfect union." And the reason I'm sharing that with you is because there have been a lot of debates online raging about whether or not, you know, should I celebrate this holiday because it's going to say I'm on this side of the political spectrum or that side of the political spectrum? Dudes and dudettes, it's our holiday. It's not a political party's holiday. It's not a politician's holiday. It's not the holiday of any elected official. It is a holiday of the people of the United States who came together to form a more perfect union. So you go ahead and celebrate because that opening statement establishes the principle of popular sovereignty, indicating that the government derives its authority from the consent of the governed. That's us. It emphasizes the collective agreement of the people to create and uphold the Constitution. In other words, like the song says, this land is your land, this land is my land, this land belongs to you
and me.

Yes, it is. It is 4th of July weekend here on Maker Park Radio on the Rocker Program. I'm your host, Lorenzo Mamelli. That's Dave Alden, one of my favorite songs. And it's a song that I play, always play, every year on the 4th of July. I usually open the shows with it. This year, I decided to work it into somewhere in the middle of the program. But it is one of my favorite songs all year long. Dave Alden is one of my favorite artists, so I play a lot of his music during the course of any given time frame, and that's on the playlist all the time. But it is obviously a song that I had to play today. Before that, Lenny Kravitz and his cover of American Woman by the Guess Who. Now, that song, a lot of people have a misconception about that song, like it's an anti-American song. Well, I got it from the horse's mouth when I interviewed Randy Bachman of the Guess Who and Bachman Turner Overdrive a year or two ago, and I asked him about that. And he told me it's not an anti-American song in the sense that when they were touring the United States during the Vietnam War, the members, when he was in the Guess Who, and that was one of their hits, they were, since they were Canadians, and most of the young men in many of the small towns that they went to across the country were on their way in Vietnam fighting the war, they were the... let's put it this way. They were on the menu of all the young women in the States when they were touring. And it got to the point where Burton Cummings, the singer, said that, "I am so tired. American women have to get away from me," because they were all over him. And he literally had too much of a good thing. Can you imagine that? Imagine that if you're a young guy in your teens or early 20s and you're in a rock and roll band and you're touring America and there are so many young women wanting to share their affections with you to the point where you got sick of it. So that is the nature, that's the meaning of the song. The record company marketed it as an anti-war song, and of course it was at a time when there was a very unpopular war raging. And they put the Statue of Liberty on the single and the whole bit like that. But Randy assured me that it was not an anti-American song. Before that, we heard James Brown, Living in America, the Godfather of Soul, off of the Rocky IV, I think it is. Rocky IV soundtrack is when he fought Drago. Was it 3 or 4? I can't remember. Could have been Rocky 27. I can't remember, but it's a great, great song. And before that, the late, great Sharon Jones and the Dap Kings. This Land Is Your Land, the funky rendition of a classic American folk song by Woody Guthrie. And Sharon gives a shout out to Staten Island on that show, on that song as well. So there, I got that all out in one breath. I got to get some more water because I'm talking so fast and the heat is starting to radiate in here that I'm getting a little bit of a dry throat. So I don't want that to happen because I'm speaking too much as is to begin with. But when you do have to hear me, at least I want to be clear. So I am the child of, the proud child, I should say, of two immigrant parents. And I am the proud husband of an immigrant wife. And I am the proud father of a child who embraces both the heritage of the land she was born in and the heritage of her ancestors. And that's really America summed up in one small sentence or paragraph. And so my favorite song of late when it comes to the 4th of July and when it comes to the American experience is this one by Bruce Springsteen, and it says it all perfectly, and it's a rock and roll extravaganza as well. This is American Land.

Tom Petty. Excuse me. Tom Petty and the Heartbreakers. Clear my throat again. Never clear your throat into a mic. Told that early on, Radio 101. Tom Petty and the Heartbreakers, American Girl. Before that, we heard Bob Seger, American Storm. And at the top of that, very brief set, Bruce Springsteen with American Land. So we hit American Land, American Storm, American Girl. After all, it is a celebration of America's 250th birthday this weekend, a long extended weekend. I hope you're enjoying it thus far. I hope you're nice and cool wherever you are. I hope you're hydrating. I can't beat that point into the ground enough, but I'm doing it, so what the heck, I'll keep doing it. I want you all to be happy and healthy this weekend because I need you back here next Saturday when I do my next show on Saturday the 11th. So I want you to be here, so make sure you stay well today. Don't overdo it and be safe on this tremendous celebration of America's 250th birthday. I told you earlier that Fishbone is coming here to the park across the street. That's Maker Park. And it is the home of many concerts over the past 9 years. And this year it will host the 9th anniversary concert of Maker Park Radio. And Fishbone will be our headliner. Isn't that amazing? Fishbone, the legendary Fishbone, right here in Staten Island, in as intimate a setting as you can get. Beautiful outdoors here in our park that we turned into a little piece of heaven on the corner of Front and Thompson Streets. I last saw Fishbone at the Ritz. At least that's what Webster Hall was called when I saw Fishbone there. It was called the Ritz. That's a long, long time ago. So I'm looking forward to seeing them. Along with Fishbone, we'll have Pink Shift, Special Guest, and Cat Crash. And the entire thing will take place on Saturday, August 1st from 6 to 11. There'll be food for purchase in the park. We'll have tons of local vendors hawking their wares. We'll have a sideshow from Coney Island, USA. Tickets are $25 in advance, $30 on the day of the show. All you need to do is go to npr.nyc for more details. It'll give you the instructions as to where to go to purchase your tickets. It's going to be a fantastic, fantastic show. Fishbone, one of the best live bands you will ever see. And yes, I know when I saw them at the Ritz, you're talking 30 plus years ago. Believe me, I've seen the videos of them performing of late and they still got it. So come on down. Celebrate our birthday with us. It'll be a blast. We will look so forward to having you here in Maker Park. 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It is as our founder, Kristen Wallace, who, by the way, is celebrating a birthday today. So happy birthday, Kristen. None of what I'm doing, none of what any of us do here on Maker Park Radio would be possible without Kristen, who had an idea 9 years ago to start a local community streaming radio station, and it has grown in leaps and bounds during that time. And we all owe her a debt of gratitude because since I met Kristen, it's 7 years coming up in October that I've been part of this station. She has been a supporter of all my creative endeavors here at Maker Park Radio. And thank you so much, Kristen. I love you for doing that. I think I speak for all of us here at Maker Park Radio, the entire family of DJs and support people. We love you, and we are grateful that you came into our lives.

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That's Me First and the Gimme Gimmies, Country Roads. I had to play that in honor of our U.S. men's national team that is now advancing in the World Cup to the round of 16. They are in the round of 16 now, and they did so by defeating Bosnia-Herzegovina 2-0 in a really rough match, and they will be playing in the round of 16 for the chance to advance to the final 8 on Monday in Seattle against Belgium. So, way to go, guys. Now, I know that's not the version you hear them sing after the during the games, because in soccer, it's a big thing for the fans to sing a song that becomes identified with the team, either a team song or a popular song. So they play the John Denver version, of course, of Country Roads. But this being the rocker, I had to turn it up a notch, and I love this crazy version by Me First and the Gimme Gimmies. But go USA! Beat Belgium, move on, keep the dream alive. Before that, we heard Brooks and Dunn with Only in America, which was preceded by perhaps the man who is the inventor of rock and roll as we know it. That's Chuck Berry, the man who basically laid it down for everyone else to follow. I mean, there were plenty of others that preceded him, but he was the guy who I believe, and at least, pushed it to the next level. Chuck Berry, back in the USA. Night Ranger, you can still rock in America. Declaration, absolutely, was before that. And at the beginning of the set, we heard Def Leppard from their first album, On Through the Night, a completely different sounding Def Leppard than the one you became used to later on. Early on, they sounded like that. That's Hello America. Hello to you and you and you and everyone out there that's listening today. Thank you for tuning in to The Rocker with Lorenzo Mamelli as we celebrate the beginning, the 250th anniversary celebration of America. It's beautiful. It's a great celebration. We made it this far. May we continue to progress and go further and be better with each passing year. That's the goal. And hello, Tony V, who is in the chat room. He said, what, it's Saturday already? I know, V, this is a special. That's why they call it a special. That's why I publicize it as a special edition. And I know you're only teasing me, of course. Tony V's got this banner that's hanging on the wall behind me. That's a gift from my buddy Tony V, whose basement in which I first stood behind a microphone and a turntable. So if you don't like the sound of my voice, you have Tony V to blame. Also, hello to, I see that a while back I just noticed that DJ Radio, that's our buddy Daryl G, with the voice that could melt ice, wouldn't be a problem today. There's no way that ice could exist today out in the sun. But Daryl G, host of DJ Radio here on Maker Park Radio, one of the greatest voices in radio, checked in earlier. I wonder if you're still listening, Daryl. If you are, much love to you, my friend. Also, Adam Baum, speaking of great DJs, Adam Baum from right here on Staten Island chiming in, saying, hey, why don't you pull out Band in the USA by Two Live Crew? That's even too deep a dive for me, Adam. Needless to say, I don't have it with me in the first place. But I don't know if I would work that into my set. But that's okay. I'm glad you're here, my friend. He is an extraordinary DJ. If you ever have an opportunity here on Staten Island or anywhere else, and you see that Adam Baum is spinning, the man is a master. A master. Go and listen to him spin and mix. It is an extraordinary experience to hear him there. Anyway, I wanted to tell you about something that's happening tonight if you're looking for something to do here on Staten Island. It's not happening tonight. It's happening, well, tonight, hold on a second, a little confusion. Tonight at Westerly Park, the Rock in the Park series continues as it does every Friday night through September. 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There'll be food trucks there, out in the sun. Well, I think you don't want to be out in the sun today, but there's a lot of trees in Westerly Park, so just come prepared to stay out of the sun and listen to the music tonight and make a donation if you can, because they are redoing the paving stones around the band shell in the park, and your contribution will help towards keeping that beautiful park beautiful. And you can go and see live music every single Friday night in Westerly Park from now until September. 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I know Brother Dynamite is coming up. I know Joan Cadell is coming up. I know Real Life Superhero, who we've had here on the show, is coming up as well. So there's a lot of bands, great bands. And this band, who's playing next Friday night, by the way, over at Paradise Island, we saw 2 weeks ago in the park, and that is the Black Vinyl Band with my buddy Bob Ferriol on guitar. They're playing at Paradise Island over on Ellis Street next Friday night.
and they play a mix of classic disco and Motown, and they do a great job of it. And at Paradise Island, it's right there on the water. So it's from 8 to 11 on July 11th. Call for reservations, 845-827-3460. You'll have a great time with the band. And make sure you go over to that long-haired guy with the glasses, the gray-haired, long-haired fellow, and say, hey, Lorenzo sent me. I'm sure he would appreciate hearing it. You're listening to Maker Park Radio. The music keeps on coming. Happy 250th, America. This one goes out to all those all-American boys and girls out there.

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Maker Park Radio, Lorenzo Mamelli, the rocker program with you here on the 250th birthday of America celebration weekend, starting today, tomorrow, all through the weekend. It's going to be a big blowout. That was opinions and music from north of the border, from Canada, from Mr. Neil Young, Hawks and Doves. Before that, perhaps the theme song of every young man who fought in the Vietnam War. That was Creedence Clearwater Revival, Fortunate Son. John Cougar Mellencamp before that with R-O-C-K in the USA. Neil Diamond from the Jazz Singer soundtrack, America, was before that. Counting Crows, American Girls, and Y&T, All-American Boy before that. We've got, let's see, I've got some, well, I think I got to throw this one on right now. This is a song, of course. It's 8.5 minutes long, but it's expected, I think, every 4th of July. You hear it occasionally during the course of the year, but it usually pops up around the 4th of July. It always pops up around the anniversary of the passing of Ritchie Valens and Buddy Holly and the Big Bopper in the tragic plane crash that claimed all three of them, known forevermore as The Day the Music Died. And that's the inspiration behind this song, but it is a song about America and its culture, written in the 70s by Don McLean. And while it's a very long song, it is a brilliant piece of music, and it's really become identified with America and her culture. And while you say that you may think the references to some of you are just outdated, just listen carefully, and you'll basically take a trip back to the turn of the decade from the 60s into the 70s and the loss of innocence in rock and roll and the generations passing from the early days to what was then the current day. It's just a great piece of work. So sit back, relax, whatever you're doing, make sure you're doing it properly because you don't want to overexert yourself today. But this is American Pie, without any further ado, from Don McLean.

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0: 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And you're listening to The Rocker with Lorenzo Mamelli on Maker Park Radio NYC.

Van Halen, Dreams. There's a video out featuring the Blue Angels of the United States Navy Air Force. I guess that's not correct. But it's the Blue Angels, the flyers for the United States Navy. And the video is choreographed to them doing all sorts of aerial acrobatics and stunts. So it inspired me to play that today in their honor. And actually, let's dedicate that to all the men and women, both active and in current duty, retired and in current duty of our armed forces. Wow. I'm getting all jumbled up in my thoughts. I apologize for that. But we send that out to all the men and women of our military on this, the anniversary of the signing of the Declaration of Independence 250 years ago. That one goes out to all of you, and thank you for your service. Please stay safe. Before that, we heard Brother Dynamite from right here on Staten Island, one of our favorite vocal duos, and they just know power pop. That's a song that has nothing to do specifically with the 4th of July weekend, but it has to do with the welcoming of the summer months in. What are you waiting for to really enjoy the summer? And while I admit I love the summer, I could take it a bit cooler and less humid than today, but it's okay. The song makes me feel great. So thank you, Alan and Sean, who will be guests on the show sometime in the coming

months. We haven't had them on since they were here first. I think it's almost over 2 years ago. So we'll have them back on here. They have new music, and we'd love to see them perform. Those two guys have been harmonizing together since their high school days. Fantastic. And Don McLean before that with American Pie. This is a song that was written by Little Steven of the E Street Band, Little Steven Van Zandt. And it's being covered by Jackson Browne. And it's basically a song that just says, listen, I love my country. I have nothing to do with anything else. It's about my country. And that alone makes me a patriot. I don't need all the other window dressing. So great set of lyrics by Little Steven and a great performance by Jackson Browne. You're listening to Maker Park Radio. And here we go, Jackson Browne.

Well, our final set of the day, we go out with some more Motown because, as I said earlier, can't go wrong with Motown. Some of the greatest American music ever produced came out of Motown. That was Dancing in the Streets, of course, Martha Reeve and the Vandellas, and before that, The Temptations, perhaps one of the greatest on a short list of the greatest American vocal groups of all time. The Temptations, Ain't Too Proud to Beg. Jefferson Airplane, before that, from Surrealistic Pillow, way, way, way back in the, I think it's 67 or 68, I'm not sure. But that's Volunteers, Volunteers of America. Before that, Jackson Browne covering Little Steven and the Disciple of Soul, and that is I Am a Patriot. And I am all but done for today, my friends. So I want to say thank you for joining and listening and spending part of your 4th of July weekend with me. I hope you enjoyed the show. I had a great time bringing it to you. And if you really enjoyed today's show, maybe you'll, you know, give me the benefit of the doubt that I can do it again next Saturday, July 11th, same time, 9 to 12, right here on Maker Park Radio, mpr.nyc. Tune in. We'd love to have you here. We appreciate all the time you give us, no matter if it's for the entire show or for some portion of it. And if you'd like to play the show again, because it fits in perfectly for your 4th of July weekend, we'll post the link over on our Facebook page at The Rocker with Lorenzo Mamelli, and also on the regular Facebook page, Lorenzo Mamelli's Facebook page. Also on the Instagram account at therocker.withlorenzo. We'll guide you to the link at therockernyc.com. And it's also on Vimeo, Maker Park Radio Vimeo, and you'll see a link to the show as well there. So wherever it is, if you want to hear it again, you know where to go and get it. So let's say thank you to the usual suspects who make this possible every other week. This is actually 3 weeks in a row, starting last week and finishing next. So that's a rarity, of course. But thank you, as usual, to Lisa Tardo for helping to create the Rocker logo and Tony V for making this banner up for us. And thank you very much to Nancy Mamelli, my daughter with the beautiful voice, for being the staff announcer of the program. Thank you, Donald Salvato, as well, for all the tech support you provide. And thank you, of course, to Kristen Wallace. Happy birthday again, Kristen, for coming up with this idea 9 years ago. And her partner in crime, Tom Ferry, to helping to implement it. We owe a debt of gratitude to both of you, all of us here at Maker Park Radio. We love you dearly, and we look forward to our 9th anniversary party in the park coming up in August. And that is it, my friends. I'm going to send you out with one from one of the greatest artists in American music, and that would be Mr. Ray Charles, a man who crossed from R&B and soul and blues to pop and country. He was a bit of everything. He truly was a musical genius, and it is really a pleasure to play this song on this weekend by Mr. Charles. So this is what we'll send you out with, his version of America the Beautiful. Until we meet again, my friends, please be safe out there while celebrating. I wish you nothing but peace, love, understanding, and of course, rock and roll.

happiness is amazing. 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There's that lovely thing. A society grows great when old men plant trees, the shade of which they know they will never sit in. Good people do things for other people. That's it, the end.

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And XL is leaving the house. All right, let's see. We kicked it off with Living in the USA, covered by Wilmer and the Dukes from their, I think their only record from 1969. They were from Geneva, New York, and they were the inspiration for Otis Day and the Night in Animal House. And that was part of the inspiration for today's show. It is the 250th anniversary of America, plus one day. Awesomeness forever. I did not get to see any of the stuff in action yesterday down here. I came down and saw the ships after the parade and before the fireworks. And they're still doing tours. I don't know how long those are going to last for. But it's packed down in here in Stapleton. And all along Front Street, there's a... There are Spanish naval ships. There's a Colombian a Navy sailing ship. There's the Peruvian sailing ship. And I don't know what else is down here. The USS Nimitz aircraft carrier is parked just offshore here, which is pretty amazing to see. There's still some other naval vessels out in the harbor. I missed the overflights by, I think it was the Blue Angels and... the British, was it the Red Arrows, the British flight team, and all sorts of other folks. There was a blimp up. Yeah, I missed it all. But I hope you got to see it. I hope you got to celebrate. And I'm bringing you 2 hours of, I don't know, old school party music. I just got it into my head. I heard a couple of things rattling around up there, and it gave me an inspiration, and here we go. So after that, we heard Ain't Nothing But a House Party by the Jay Giles Band from their 73 record Bloodshot. My friend's brother had that on red vinyl. We heard Everybody Needs Somebody to Love by Solomon Burke. That was a single from 1964, the A-side. We heard Do You Feel It by the Soul Survivors from their 68 record, When the Whistle Blows, Anything Goes with the Soul Survivors. They were out of Philly. We heard Joan Jett covering the Isley Brothers' Shout from her debut record, 1980's Joan Jett. And we went out with Rock Billy Boogie by Johnny Burnett and the Rock and Roll Trio from Johnny Burnett and the Rock and Roll Trio from 1958. I'm Fletcher Vredenburg, and this is Music I Like on Maker Park Radio at www.makerparkradio.nyc, Staten Island's only streaming nonprofit, listener-supported radio station, bringing you music to celebrate awesomeness, the awesomeness of America. Enjoy.

All right, that was Hector, Part 1 by Village Callers. That was a Sing A-side from 1968. The B-side was Hector, Part 2. They were part of, there was an L.A., you know, brown-eyed soul. It was a, you know, it was a Chicano rock and roll soul scene, and we're going to hear one or two other people out of that. We are actually, and let me see. We started off with Rip It Up, covered by Los Lobos. A direct descendant of that scene. Yeah, that was for the EP for La Bamba from 1987. And it was originally a hit for Little Richard. We heard Sherry Darlin by Bruce Springsteen from The River from 1980. We heard Hey Lupe by Los Straitjackets from their 2007 record Rock en Español Volume 1. So Mexican bands would take American hits, UK hits, and give them different lyrics in Spanish and re-record them. So the guys in Los Straitjackets wanted to do that, and they worked with guys from Los Lobos. But the singer on that track is Little Willie G of The Midnighters, who are one of those bands, a band I really love, and we're going to hear them later in the end of the show. So it sort of brings it all around and makes it a whole big circle of music. Originally, that was Hang On, Sloopy. Sloopy, Hang On, whatever. Heard Down the Line by Jerry Lee Lewis and His Pumpin' Piano. It was a B-side single from 1958, written by Roy Orbison. Weird Ooh, My Soul by Little Richard. That was an A-side single from 1958 that he wrote. We heard Jackie Wilson doing I've Gotta Talk to You from his 66 record Whispers. And we went out with the Village Callers doing Hector, Part 1. I'm Fletcher Fredenberg, and this is Music I Like. On Maker Park Radio at www.makerparkradio.nyc, Staten Island only, streaming, nonprofit, listener-supported radio station, bringing you 2 hours of partying music to celebrate 250 years of America. And anyone who's actually listening, just so you can know, there are tours of the ships docked down here in Stapleton. And the street was packed with people before when I came in. So, you know, maybe you want to do that. I just want to play music, though, because that's what I like.

It Wasn't Me by George Thorogood and the Delaware Destroyers. I mean, just been the Destroyers at that point. Who knows? I don't know. I don't care. It doesn't matter. That's a Chuck Berry song, and that's from George Thorogood's 1978 record, Move It On Over. It might be the record where people here started hearing his stuff. I don't know. It's his second record, I'm pretty sure. Kicked it off with It Came Out of the Sky by Creedence Clearwater Revival from their 69 record, Willie and the Poor Boys. For all their southern sounds and country sounds, they were from Berkeley. We heard NRBQ from their 69 debut doing Come On Everybody, the Eddie Cochran song. For some reason, I thought they were from upstate, but they're from Louisville. We heard Little Queenie by Chuck Berry from his 59 record, Berry is on Top. So Long Baby Goodbye by The Blasters from their 81 debut, The Blasters. Again, from California. But they might have had oaky roots, so I don't know. Got to Be a Better Way by Southside Johnny and the Asbury Jukes from their 78 record, Hearts of Stone. I Don't Need No Doctor, covered by Ray Charles. The single from 1966 was originally written by, Joe Amstead and then Ashford and Simpson. And they recorded it. And their version's fine, but the Ray Charles one is great. I love the... it's the live Humble Pie one. It's just a great song. So, and we went out with It Wasn't Me by George Thorogood and the Destroyers. I'm Fletcher Vredenburg, and this is Music I Like. On Maker Park Radio. Let's see if I can do this. Yeah, that's better. www.makerparkradio.nyc, Staten Island's only streaming, nonprofit, listener-supported radio station, bringing you 2 hours of party music. The celebration of this country's 250th anniversary. And for all our flaws and all our troubles, we have persevered and we have struggled to be better from the beginning. And yeah, pretty awesome. It's pretty awesome. It's awesome enough to have fun music

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Put your cat clothes on, cause tonight we're gonna rock it back.

little rocket ride.

All right, that was Ike and Tina Turner with This Man's Crazy from their 63 record, It's Gonna Work Out Fine. That's something, so, I don't know, people know Tina Turner, I suspect, mostly these days for, you know, River Deep and Mountain High, maybe Proud Mary, yeah, Proud Mary, sure, and her terribly dated 80s stuff, which was, you know, awesome, she made a comeback and was able to, and, you know, people saw, you know, she was just pretty awesome and cool. But, you know, Ike Turner is one of the first rock and rollers. Delta 88, which he didn't really get credit for. She recorded in, you know, in the 55, 53, something like that. Whatever. I mean, he's there in the beginning, and he is one raucous character. I mean, musically. Forget his personal stuff. Which you kind of have to all the time. If you're going to pay attention to art, you kind of, I don't know, whatever. We've talked about this. But, yeah, man, he was pretty awesome. And she was awesome, too. And together, they were just wild. Absolutely wild stuff. And, yeah, just pretty monstrous stuff, especially for the time. We kicked it over with Mercury Blues, an old single by, was it Casey Douglas, a blues man? That was covered by David Lindley from his 81 record El Reo X, where it put Your Cat Clothes On by Carl Perkins. I always thought that was an original, it was an old single. It was not. It was recorded in 57, but it was not released until, like 1978, and there was an EP, Put Your Cat Clothes On. Yeah, Carl Perkins, man, just terrific. Some bad luck in there, but some great music and great stuff. Getting a Groove On by Gary U.S. Bonds. It was a single from 1962. We heard Got a Lot of Livin' to Do. Got a Lot of Livin' to Do by Elvis Presley from his soundtrack for the movie Lovin' You from 1957. An A-side single by the Tams from 68 called Be Young, Be Foolish, Be Happy. They were from Atlanta, but they were part of the whole Carolina Shag scene, which is, it's just, I don't know, it's just party music. We heard Slip On Through by the Beach Boys from their 70 record Sunflower, and that's a Dennis Wilson track. And we went out with This Man's Crazy. I'm Fletcher Fredenberg, and this is Music I Like on Maker Park Radio at www.makerparkradio.nyc. In a perfect world, I will be followed by Moth Priest Radio and Channels and Winds. I don't know what happens anymore. I exist in this little two-hour box at the radio station. Where I come in, I do a show, I leave. I occasionally interact with Excel. I don't really interact with Cyclonic. We say hi. Say hi, we say bye, have a good show. Do you have a good show? Excel, I know. And we talk for a while if he's here, but he's not here every other Sunday. So I don't know what happens anymore, man. Just stick around, keep your fingers crossed, and there'll be more stuff. But right now, I've got one more set of music that is awesome.

Yeah, that was I Saw the Light by Little Steven from his 2017 record Soul Fire. A pretty good record, but a great, great track. We kicked this last set off with A Lot of Lovin' by Gene Vincent and his Blue Caps. That was a 1957 A-side single. So my exposure to Gene Vincent as a kid, there was a documentaries about rock and roll, and there's a famous piece with the comedian, and I say that allegedly a comedian, Steve Allen. Steve Allen, he got all cool with the beatniks and the hipsters, and would like play jazz while play like cocktail jazz where they read their beatnik poems and stuff. But he hated, or he made fun of rock and roll, and he did this. I think he did this with more than one person, but he did it with Gene Vincent, where he goes, "I'm going to read you the lyrics of one of his songs, Bebopalula," and he read them, you know, emphasizing. And of course, yeah, the lyrics are. You know, they're fine. I mean, they're just rock and roll lyrics. So, you know, they're a, you know, love, lust song, you know, whatever. But it's the music, which he totally, of course, throws away in just reading the lyrics and whatever. And then when I finally heard Gene Vincent, I mean, then they play the song and the song's great. It's a classic for a reason. But then I heard more Gene Vincent. Boy, he was great. He was a great guy. Great, great musician. Another one of these rockabilly guys who died way too young. We heard Don't Break This Heart of Mine by Question Mark and the Mysterians from their 66 record, 96 Tears. They were from, that AC not even working? Wow. They were from Michigan and probably one of the first Latino-American bands, oh, they were Mexican-American bands, to make it on the, make it with hits. We heard Loving You is Sweeter Than Ever by the Four Tops from their 66 record, Four Tops on Top. I did not know. So it was written by Ivory Joe Hunter and Stevie Wonder, who would have been 16, probably 15 when he wrote it. Doing another Chuck Berry song, we heard Johnny Winter doing Johnny Be Good from his 69 record, Second Winter. And here we go. We heard The Midnighters, I mentioned earlier, out of East L.A. with Little Willie G on vocals doing She Only Wants What She Can't Get. And that was written by Kent Morello, the Fabulous Wailers, who were a Washington State garage rock band. I think they did. They might have done Louie Louie first. I can't remember. We heard I Can't Turn You Loose by Otis Redding. That was a B-side single from 65. Another guy, wow, 26 years old. Holy smokes. And we heard I Saw the Light. I'm Fletcher Vredenberg, and this has been Music I Like on Maker Park Radio at www.makerparkradio.nyc, bringing you music to celebrate 250 years and a day. Of America, and enjoy. I'll be back. I should be back next week, God willing. Here we go. You know, so I tried to avoid playing like hits or songs that everybody knew today. A lot of these artists, I mostly succeeded, or at worst, I played a cover version of them. But this song, you know, everyone knows it. And everyone knows the covers, and it's great, and it suits the time, suits the mood.

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To any bitch that talk to him and they in love, just make sure you hide your little sister from him. They tell me Chubb's the only one that get your hand-me-downs. And party at the party playing with his nose now. And Baka got a weird case, why is he around? Certified lover boys, certified pedophiles. 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

hands. 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Let me see those hands. Let me see those hands. Let me see those hands. 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Come on. Let me see those hands. Let me see those hands. Let me see those hands. Let me see them. Come on. Let me see those hands.

Good morning, and thank you so much for joining me here at MakerParkRadio.nyc. This is the Classical Schwith Nutmeg Radio Show, back after a few weeks of hiatus. Life is certainly lifing over here by me. I'm sure it is for you, too. The world is just intense, and so I hope that if this is your thing, you'll hang out and spend a couple hours with me, just kind of decompressing, exhaling if you can, exploring some of the outer reaches of my more experimental predilections. I'm thinking, you know, in a couple of shows, I'm probably going to need to do a very classical show. You know, some Western European classical music, which is my tradition and what I grew up with, but we also explore classical music from all over the world here. But we've most decidedly been skewing experimental lately, hence the fact that I just played you this track by Tirza. Tirza is a fixture on the UK electronic jazz classical scene. She's a classically trained pianist. This track was remixed by Arca, and it was called Color Grade, the Arca Vortex Remix, and the record is called High Grade. Prior to that, you heard my selection of the research block for this show. I was so stoked when I happened upon Wow Wow Collective, which is this serendipitous collab from artists from Sweden and Senegal. Senegal's Aruna Kane and Sweden's Carl Jonas Vinqvist. So these guys on their respective continents are doing improvisation, some long-distance overdubs, very dreamlike, very airy, very joyous. I feel like that's exactly what my soul needed on this particular Sunday, this particular summer, this particular era in human history. Thank you, Wow Wow Collective, for the track called Salam Aleikum. The record is called Yaral Sadum. If you are interested in any details of these pieces that I play, because we span time, we span genres, we span the globe here on this little show, and I know that there's a lot of details. So, hit me up on Instagram. I'm Classicalish with Nutmeg. I will commit to doing better at checking that spam folder because a lot of times I miss messages if you and I are not mutually following one another. But I love to hear from folks, especially folks that like kind of the out there stuff that I love and play on this show, and especially folks who are devotees of classical music from other traditions, of experimental music. We are akin, so get in touch. Prior to that, I played a piece called Future Hymns by Eola from a record called Dang. And I know Eola is half of a duo whose name is escaping me at the moment. Let's see if I can pull it up for you real fast. Aha. Half of the duo Tonstartsband. His name is Edwin White, goes by Eola. Some really cool stuff on his own. You'll probably be hearing it in future shows. And then prior to that, probably my favorite discovery of the year so far. Thank you to my friend, Hen. Thank you, thank you, thank you, Hen. You know exactly what I love. If you have heard Rodian GA, please raise your hand. Please stand up and clap and jump up and down because Rodian GA is the best thing that I have heard in a long time. And this person was just an absolute enigma because he's trying to put out this experimental, synthy, psychedelic music and work during the Ceausescu regime in Romania. So he goes by Rodian GA. His name is Rodian Roșca, half Romanian, half Hungarian, and grew up, you know, between 1965 and 1972, when stuff was just very intense in Romania. And so they have recently rediscovered and have been kind of redistributing and like showing a lot of resurgence and interest in Rodian GA's musical output, and just as well because it is fantastic. You will definitely be hearing more from Rodian GA and ensuing shows, that I promise you, probably every track on every record that we can find. But this piece that I played by him today was called Charm One. The record is called Behind the Curtain, the Lost Album, the one that I have been listening to
so like repeatedly this summer, especially, has been the lost tapes. So you'll definitely be hearing some of the lost tapes on these shows. I would just play a show where I play the entire record sometime, but I don't know if we're allowed to do that. So, all right. Thank you so much for joining me here. Thank you so much for supporting Maker Park Radio. I just wanted to give a special shout out to Maker Park Radio, the little station that could. This is our 9th anniversary month. So we started on July 1st, 2017. I was fortunate enough, lucky enough, graced enough, like stars aligned somewhere, that I could have my first show on July 2nd at 10 a.m. in 2017. So we've been doing this for 9 very dense, unpredictable, wild, fulfilling, amazing, positive, challenging, every adjective you can throw at it, years. So thank you immeasurably, as always, to Kristen Wallace and Tom Ferry, without whom none of this would be possible. I wouldn't be able to have my own classical and experimental show. Happy birthday to Kristen. She turned 29 this week. just all the love to my Maker Park Radio family and to everybody out there that supports us, that comes to our events, that listens to our shows, that pitches in to help us out, that teaches our Sonic Lab classes because we have an education arm too, just all of the things that we are able to do as just a volunteer-run effort and labor of love. So, hooray, 9 years. And cheers to making it to 10. That's going to be a big party. But speaking of big parties, we are going to have a big old anniversary celebration on August 1st, right here at Maker Park Radio in Maker Park, 450 Front Street. We are having an array of incredible bands, including, and I'm ripping the poster down so I can read it, including Fishbone, Pink Shift, Cat Crash. We're going to have a special guest to be announced. So don't miss it, August 1st. Keep it on your radars. There will be more to come in the coming weeks. But I'm going to get into some more music. I'm so excited about this next set, which includes a twofer from Benjamin Clementine. Because Benjamin Clementine, why not? Thank you so much again. This is MakerParkRadio.nyc and the Classicalish with Nutmeg Radio Show.

If you are just tuning in, thank you so much. This is MakerParkRadio.nyc and the Classical Ish with Nutmeg Radio Show with a new piece by none other than Kelsey Liu, one of my favorite artists to play on the show, one of my favorite artists in general. I just absolutely love her voice, their voice. Kelsey Liu goes by they, them. They grew up in a very strict Jehovah's Witness tradition and household, which they have summarily departed from, dropped out of college, and became the incredible artist that we all know and love right now. Seem to have a thing for beautiful singers and cellists. And so that definitely describes Kelsey Liu. The piece was called Portrait of a Lady on Fire. The record, check it out, really good, called So Help Me God. This piece is dedicated to my friend Mars. Hey, Mars, if you're listening, both of us are Kelsey Liu fans. Mars has a show on Maker Park Radio. It's Edge Case every fourth Friday. I'm sorry, Mars, I'm forgetting what time that normally is, but look up Edge Case on Maker Park Radio. And if you're on Instagram, look up Sapphic Faggot, because that's where you'll find Mars and their incredible, vast body of work. So fun to be uniting with Mars in our love of Kelsey Liu, and we may be uniting on air in a couple of weeks. We're kind of tossing around the idea of maybe doing a joint ambient and experimental radio show. So if that comes together, you will be hearing about it. But in the meantime, definitely do yourself a favor and check out Kelsey Liu, because they're really, really incredible. And speaking of beautiful singers and cellists, I played one of my other absolute favorites, Mabe Frati, in this divine collaboration with guitarist Bill Orcutt. Now, that's not something I thought I would ever hear. Bill Orcutt's like blues, you know, experimental, very inspired by the first time he ever heard Muddy Waters. And then we've got Mabe Frati down there in Mexico City, you know, just really kind of holding court over the new music scene down there. And if you've listened to my show before, like, plug your ears, because I'm going to repeat the thing I always say. But if there is a way in which I can ever, ever get down to Mexico City to see Mabe Frati live, I will die happy. That is definitely on my bucket list. So, incredible collaboration by Bill Orcutt and Mabe Frati. The piece was called Arise from Graves and Aspire. And the record is called Almost Waking. Prior to that, we did two from Benjamin Clementine. I was just really feeling him today. So the first one, well, we played Weekend and we played Last Movement of Hope, both off the record called And I Have Been. So do check it out. Benjamin Clementine is just a treasure on the new music and experimental and classical scene. I'm just really, really enjoying his work. And then prior to that, played someone who's based in the UK, but originally from Italy, and really digging her work. I can't believe it's taken me this long to discover it. But that is just the joy of being on this timeline, at least one of kind of few joys that we can kind of hold on to and celebrate these days. But one of the joys of being on this timeline is that there is just a wealth of access to incredible, incredible music and artistry from folks who are often not as well represented in many spheres, but especially kind of traditional, and by traditional, I mean Western classical music. But just in all of the ways, you know, we know in this world that people of color, women, queer folks do not get their fair shake on so many levels. So it's my honor to play folks like this and to be able to discover them so readily. So that said, I played some Maria Chiara Agiro. The piece was called Forest City. And just really, I am enjoying her work. I just love women who do synthesis and women of electronics. So aptly, I'm very happy to have discovered Maria Chiara Agiro. So going to get into our next set here. Very excited to play what I'm going to be playing for you. Some More Mother, some Hatis Noit, Aruj Aftab. Yeah, so we're going to keep it interesting here on MakerParkRadio.nyc. I hope you are doing well. Again, I hope that you're excited to join us for our 9th anniversary party on August 1st featuring Fishbone.
featuring Pink Shift, Cat Crash. It is going to be an amazing party. Because it's not just music. You know, we're going to have an art show. Sure, my buddy Maggie's going to be curating that. If you're wondering where I get all my awesome botanical tattoos, it is Maggie. Check out Maggie Serpica Tattoo. Maggie of Pretentious Brunch and Make Her Space. Just a huge part of the Maker Park Radio family and success since 2017 also. So shout out to my other fellow Maker Park Radio OG. But you all did not tune in to hear me prattle on, so we're going to get into some more music. Thank you so much for joining me here at MakerParkRadio.nyc and the Classicalish with Nutmeg Radio Show.

I used to live here. This used to be my home before the Queen, beyond language, before English, before Columbus. Before you found your way out of salt caves and starvation, I saw a jigaboo in Lisbon. I saw a jigaboo in Lisbon stumbling through the streets as if no one ever left Africa. In Holland, they blacken up for Christmas just so the Lord knows they still in Africa. In London, they blacken up to remind the world that they still in Africa and they ain't never left and they ain't never gonna leave. They over there in South Africa right now talking about nationality, talking about we was here first, shaking hands with the Chinese, talking about an economic boom. The only reason flowers grow here are mother's sweat and tears, but according to you, she was never here. According to you, she was never here, never here, never here, South London. Chokehold of reasonable doubt, they don't believe you. You were never here and you still not here, and any memory of you is under construction. North Philly is not north at all, it's below water and hell. They drown you inside your homes, let the buildings crumble on top of you, and you keep breathing in the mold, the contamination. Drinking water full of lead, and they don't tell you that you've been drinking it all your life. Sleeping on a bed of bed bugs, infestation, you are never leaving, never leaving the cycle of what is, what has been, and what continues. 10 million for the Queen. $10 million for a president, 10 million gallons of blood for oil, land for the pipeline, more bodies for slavery, more bombs for peace. More corpses for the corporations, bodies for the hospitals, children for the war. They hope the children will remember the war and return the violence that they asked for. Begging for destruction the way you taught them, searching playgrounds for warheads of state that appear in the form of a drone, a killing machine, a fire in the sky, and it wasn't you. It wasn't you, it was the rise of the machines. It wasn't you, it was the death of humanity, a humanity that only cares on the internet, only cares when plugged into a virtual reality, the last and only place to feel something. And pop stars are dropping crumbs from the sky, dropping crumbs from skyscraper buildings, and you eat it up because you got nothing. And it's not the Queen. It's not the Queen. That 10 million is so we stay awake so she can sleep at night. It's not the president. We will always vote for the demise of life, liberty, and justice. And they schools taught us we don't exist. But he said, yes, we can. Yes, we can keep you distracted, keep you dumb, keep you dead, keep you isolated, keep you bombed, and nobody and no one will notice. Because they control the music. And they killed art. I don't know what you think that you're making, but it ain't art. They hacked art. They hacked creativity. And who are these so-called artists? These liars dressed in the flesh of our past were over no solution. Just sound, sonic chaos, sonic imprisonment, but we will still fight for our distractions. Don't let

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And you better buy, you better buy, you better buy, you better buy, you better buy. 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

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I have no nationality, I was never born. And when you think about it, when you think about it, when you think about it, the nice white people in the mansion up on the hill, they own the sky. You know your daddy and them. Daddy, can we watch him die on Easter? Daddy, can I cut the ribbon? Daddy, can I go to the demolition? You know it, ain't no

Atis Noit. Here on MakerParkRadio.nyc in the Classicalish with Nutmeg Radio Show. What an amazing artist and interesting human being Atis Noit is. I've played her for a few years now, and every time I hear anything from her or look a bit more into her body of work or her past, I learn something new. And I honestly just want to read about her musical awakening. I think that you need to hear it. I'm just going to read this from the internet because I think it would be much better articulated than if I tried to sort of recount what I've learned about her. But so, you know, and I will say for myself, from my own knowledge, that Atis Noit's depth and breadth of different influences really contribute to just her sound and her eclectic sort of offering, you know, that's just really very well informed by such a diverse array of influences, including traditional Japanese opera. But let's talk about her musical awakening. It took place at the tender age of 16 during a trek to Buddha's birthplace in Nepal. One morning when staying at a women's temple, she came across a female monk singing Buddhist chants whose otherworldly sounds moved her so intensely that she was instantly aware of the visceral power of the human voice. A primal and instinctive instrument that connects us to the very essence of humanity, nature, and our universe. From that moment, she knew singing was her calling. Yeah. So I played the piece called Aura by Atis Noit. If you want to look more into her work, it's Atis, Hatis Noit, Noit. I recommend that you do, if you have a little time on your Sunday, just go down a rabbit hole that isn't doom scrolling and isn't death and despair and horror. Atis Noit provides a very interesting, edifying break from all of that, because we all need to rest and regroup because the fight is long. Prior to that, I played Spanish experimental, well, Catalan, specifically experimental artist Marina Herlop. I played her piece called Abans Abans from a record called Pripyat. And prior to that, I played the inimitable Moor Mother, who is just really, and in my opinion, one of the most important voices of our time. Poet, activist, just, I guess I can say that I am feeling a lot of her message more than some of the other messaging I've heard this weekend, given the 4th of July holiday. But Moor Mother is one half of the collective Black Quantum Futurism, along with Rashida Phillips, and just really has an incredible career voice, collection of poetry. And I will say for myself that I don't love how I put that piece by her in order in this playlist, because I feel like where the piece ended, kind of, it felt like I cut her off mid-funk a little bit. So I'm gonna do better next time I play Moor Mother. Maybe I'll do a twofer, because I've got a couple twofers on this playlist today, including up next, we're gonna hear two from Aruj Aftab and Vijay Iyer. But back to Moor Mother. I played the piece called Shadowgrams, and the record is called Analog Fluids of Sonic Black Holes, off of which I have played quite a few pieces lately. Prior to that, I played some Anna von Hauswolf, Swedish. I played her piece called Aging Young Woman, and the record is called Iconoclasts. And that about covers it for this last little set I played. I'm going to be here until noon Eastern time. So it is funny to have approximately 40 minutes left and say I'm getting into my last set, but that is what happens when you play classical and experimental music. And speaking of which, the next piece I'm going to play is 14 minutes and change, but if you've heard me before, you've heard me say that I absolutely love the experience of actually committing to monotasking, you know, just really intentionally devoting yourself to experiencing art or music or the present moment. And
I recognize that that's really hard for a lot of people for reasons that they can't help. It's not their fault. But if we have enough comfort in our lives and enough privilege to be able to take a moment, it's weird to say that that's radical in this world, but it is. Everything is kind of sound bites and sort of catered to very short attention spans and people that are pulled in a lot of directions, people that are burnt out for reasons that often are not our fault, reasons much bigger than us. So if we have any capacity to be intentional and just kind of commit to the moment, even when it's uncomfortable, you know, to sit with discomfort. And to be honest with you, a lot of the stuff that I play makes me very uncomfortable because my personal background is in Western European classical music. So that's a certain modality. That's a certain, you know, I'm used to hearing certain intervals, certain cadences, certain time signatures, you know, and so a lot of what I play is actually really tough for me and tough to get used to. It's kind of like when Stravinsky's Rites of Spring debuted and people rioted and threw chairs and lost their shit, basically. So I think there's some utility in sitting with that feeling of losing your shit and just being with it and being curious about it. So I do my part to facilitate that a little bit. And so that's what we're going to do with this next set. We're going to play a piece by Aruj Aftab and Vijay Iyer that is 14 minutes and 4 seconds long. So I invite you to take off your shoes, make a cup of tea, if you can. I understand that not everybody can, but if you have that capacity, let's do it. This is MakerParkRadio.nyc and the Classical-ish with Nutmeg Radio Show.

Oh, I don't know about you, but I needed that. I needed the incredibly soothing, velvety, smoky, gorgeous vocals of Aruj Aftab, who I was so fortunate enough to see live here in New York City probably 15 years ago or so. And I feel like when I saw her live, she was doing very different music. It was very upbeat. Raucous almost, like arms around each other, sweating and dancing. That's what I remember. So I was thrilled, when I looked her up again some years later to see that she plays stuff that I like to play on this show here. And this collaboration with Vijay Iyer. And who else is in this collab? Someone else I like. Oh, yes, Shahzad Ismaili. Really, just what I needed, just what my body needed to and trained to take it down about 1,000. So I played two pieces off of the record called Love in Exile. And the first piece you heard was called Shadow Forces. And that was the one that was 14 minutes and 4 seconds. So thank you so much for hanging in there with that. I hope that you enjoyed it and got to kind of ramp down a little bit too, like I did. And then it was really the second piece called Sajni. 8 minutes and 7 seconds that brought it home for me. And I feel a lot more relaxed than when I first came in here. So thank you, Aruj Aftab, Vijay Iyer, and Shahzad Ismaili for an incredible record. I hope you'll check it out. Again, it's called Love in Exile. And so sadly, I just heard that my friend Tony Bellamy is not going to be in today doing his amazing jazz show. It is the 4th of July weekend, so folks are out of town and doing summer things. So we'll miss you, Tony, but I'm going to find one of the shows from his archives and throw it on here at noon. So if you are in the mood for some jazz after this, kind of bring you out of your coma that I've put you in, keep it locked for noon. It is a holiday weekend, so we're going to have a mix of restreams because we have 9 years of rich and interesting archives and folks coming in here live. So it's going to be interesting either way. So keep it locked on makerparkradio.nyc. Love that our website has been shortened to mpr.nyc. It's a lot easier, a lot less of a mouthful. So find yourself on mpr.nyc for whatever you're doing this Sunday. Find our free Maker Park Radio app, stick your phone in your pocket and throw some headphones or ear pods or whatever on and just, keep us in your pocket while you're going about your day. So, I'm going to play one more piece. All of that to say, since Tony is not going to be here, I don't need to give him a few minutes to set up. So, I think I can go. Maybe I'll play a couple more. We'll see. But I want to get in as much of this amazing music as I can. I think it's just an amazing opportunity to get to be able to showcase some of this stuff that I don't know a lot of people who listen to it, So, this is kind of a party of one, and then whoever might be akin that's tuning in here. So I hope that you get something good out of it. I think I'm going to play you some Nabiha Iqbal next. This is makerparkradio.nyc and the Classicalish with Nutmeg Radio Show. But again, keep it locked for noon. I'm going to put some jazz on, maybe one of Tony's shows from a couple of years ago, because I say every time, and I truly mean it, because I have hung out with this guy during many a show. His knowledge of jazz and all of the genres within jazz, because it's like classical music. It's big. There's a lot going on. His knowledge is just really encyclopedic. His radio voice is amazing. He was on FM radio, I think, back in the 70s or 80s. Tony, if you're listening, and I'm wrong, I'm sorry, but yeah, man has a long radio career and just really knows his stuff. So his show is a delight. I kind of love having the classical, experimental, and then jazz kind of thing on Sunday mornings here at Maker Park Radio. So I hope it works for you too. I'm going to get into my next piece here. Thank you so much. This is makerparkradio.nyc and the Classicalish with Nutmeg Radio Show.

0: Okay, friends, that is me closing us down here in this anniversary edition of the Classicalish with Nutmeg Radio Show. The show just turned 9 years old, just like Maker Park Radio itself. So happy anniversary to us. I do hope that you will put August 1st on your calendars and come and join us for our 9th anniversary party here in Maker Park. Featuring art, featuring food, featuring Fishbone, Pink Shift, Cat Crash. Please follow us on the socials for a lot more information on that, and we hope to see you down here. But it was a gorgeous piece by American Laurel Hollow. The piece was called Earthbound. The record's called Atlas. And then prior to that, in this last set here, I played British Pakistani Nabiha Iqbal, who left a legal career to pursue music, apparently. And aren't we glad that she did? Because that was a beautiful piece called In Light. The record is called Dreamer. And so that'll do it for me today. Again, if you hadn't heard, my good friend Tony Bellamy with his amazing jazz show, he's not coming in today. It's a holiday weekend, so I'm hoping that Tony's out there partying somewhere. But in the interim, I am going to look through his archived shows because he's got a lot, and this show is amazing, and I'm going to throw something up for you from a couple years ago. From Just Coolin' by Tony Bellamy, so keep it locked here on MakerParkRadio.nyc at noon. We're going to have, as always, an eclectic, interesting, unexpected array and lineup of folks for you today. So this is an awesome way to spend your Sunday, awesome background, awesome inspiration. So I'm going to be back in a couple weeks, goodness willing. Hopefully my friend Mars and I, Mars of Edge Case, on Maker Park Radio, we're going to team up and maybe do something kind of fun and collaborative for you in a couple of Sundays. We'll see if we can get it together because schedules and life. But all that to say, I hope that you are taking good care of yourselves and most importantly, taking good care of each other because it's a rough world and we need each other. So I'll see you in a couple of weeks.
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4: You want to be metalheads, you gotta listen to the right metal, right? 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
2: Hey there. Hey, happy 4th of July. You're listening to Dirtbag Paradise on MakerParkRadio.nyc. And I am your host, flying solo today. My name's Terry, and doing it live, doing it by myself today. And yeah, it's a special day. It's the 4th of July. It's also the first show I'm doing as a divorcee. So I'm celebrating that today. I'm celebrating my own independence on the 250th anniversary of our great fair nation. I don't know how long I'm going to go tonight. I brought a bunch of records, and I'm going to keep playing them till I don't want to play them anymore, because Toby's tunes will not be following behind us. So it's just me, babe. So we'll see how long I can do this for, and how long I'm, I will certainly do 2 hours, so strap in for that. And hopefully, if you like music in the heavy vein, you might make this part of your 4th of July celebration. So come on out. I've had a busy couple of weeks here. There's a lot going on in my world, so I'm just happy to be here and ready to light it up. I brought some sonic fireworks for you to listen to today. And I'm going to light them off one by one in your direction today. So, I've got some new records that I've picked up on vinyl from various places over the last few weeks, and some new Bandcamp acquisitions that I'm going to be rolling out to you. We just heard one of those. Song we just heard was from a band called Century, Swedish band. Very great sort of traditional metal there. That was off their first record. And that was a song called The Fighting Eagle. Great, straightforward, pure heavy metal. And that was that whole set, really, kind of pretty traditional metal that's on sort of the hard rock side of town. Previous to Century, we heard Saxon give us a big teaser off of their first LP. Preceding Saxon was Manila Road. Street Jammer off of their first release, too. I always forget the name. Invasion. That's the title of it. As you may or may not know, I've been super into Manila Road lately, so you're going to keep hearing them on this show. And we let off the show with Cider's Heavy Metal Maniac. That was kind of a short intro set there. I just felt the need to get on mic here, and I might do a little more mic breaks, perhaps, throughout this show, just to make it interesting for me doing it by myself. I have no one to talk to here, but actually, that's kind of good. I usually have a co-host, and I love having co-hosts here, but today feels a little bit special. Today's, as I've written in the subtitle graphic there, tea is free, so I am. I'm going to play a new record that this is not a new record, but it's new to me, from, again, one of my favorite bands forever, a band called Dark Throne, and this is a track off of the Dark Thrones and Black Flags LP, and this is a track called Witch Ghetto. Enjoy it.

0: You, watching this at home, worship me. I command you, become my willing thralls and live eternally.
1: That's all for this edition of the People's Court.
0: Oh, the sweet, sublime feeling of complete obedience to your evil master. Come, serve me, the Prince of Darkness. I command it! Serve me!
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0: I get up around 7, get on a bed around 9. Oh, yeah.
1: Mr. Brownstone, if you love Mr. Brownstone like I do, hopefully you love that little intro that I put together for the show. Hey, my name's Terry. Thanks for tuning in to a special 4th of July edition. Actually, it's really only special to me, I suppose, but I did not line up any America-themed programming or independence or anything actually relating to the actual holiday. But I am celebrating my own independence today, so I'm here solo, and I'm flying this show as I feel. During the week, I am always scouring for music every week. So it's kind of cool to have both turntables, both decks at my full command here, to roll out, things I've found in previous weeks, previous months, and up to this very week, stuff that I have found, mined from, time and space and funneled onto the show for your listening pleasure. Yeah, so we just heard a band called Malefic Throne. Brutal. Absolutely brutal. And what was the name of that song, Terror? That was Carnage of the Forgotten. Love it. Produced that. New Jersey Rockers. Attacker gave us the song Archangel off of the Sins of Man LP. Preceding that. Ooh, this got the tag of Fool's Paradise. Fool's Paradise. Dirtbag Paradise. Masterpiece. That was the Brain Bombs from Sweden. The song called The Slayer. We let off that set with Witch Ghetto. From Dark Throne. One of my favorite bands of all time. I'll probably even spin a little more Dark Throne before the night is through. Hopefully. Yeah, so thanks for tuning in. Thanks for supporting this show. We've been doing this show for quite some time, and I love doing it, and I hope someone listens to it and enjoys it too. So that is my wish. We had a crazy event here 2 weeks ago, but during my last show was the Future Roots Festival, which was outstanding. And the day before that, we had our screening of Hedwig, which, by the way, you should know this. Oh. On the 17th, we'll be screening film Salvation, which was filmed right here on Staten Island years ago. I have not seen it, so I'm excited to see what it's all about. Zoe has chosen this one, and I'm ready for it. But come out on the 17th. We're going to do it probably in the park again, I would imagine. And it's always a nice night. Bring a chair. Bring some money to buy some snacks and beverages for us, because that's, the screening itself is free, but we get a little bit of money from selling beverages and so forth. So help us out with that. And then, of course, on August 1st, we have our station's anniversary extravaganza. Featuring Fishbone and a host of other exciting acts. August 1st, right here in the park, so come out and see that. Punk Rock Mini Golf will be coming up in the fall. Stay tuned for further information on that. Also wanted to shout out Mr. Ray, Naz Radiance, who does his show here, Channels and Winds. We got to see him MC karaoke down at Steiny's on Thursday, Carrie and I, and it was a time. It was a lot of fun. He is a hell of an MC, so if you like karaoke, Tuesday nights he's down at Hop. Thursday nights he's at Steiny's, and he might even be elsewhere also on top of that. But, those are the two surefire places to look for him if you want to have a night of, as he dubs it, high energy karaoke, and I agree. He brings the energy for sure. And speaking of energy, I'm going to play another record that I got out at Record Stop on Father's Day. I went to Long Island, and I went to this wonderful record store that used to be in Ronkonkoma when I was a kid. It has relocated to Patchogue, which is where my sister lives, and when I was out there on Father's Day. I stopped in, got a couple records. One of them was the Dark Throne record, which I played earlier. And the second one is going to be this one, a band called Undeath. Young guys doing it right now, and doing it really well. This is off their album that came out last year called More Insane. This track is called Dead From Beyond. I hope you enjoy it.

0: 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Where's Bill?
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0: 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I'm me, Fruit Brute, with my fruit-flavored cereal, Fruit Brute, part of your nutritious breakfast.
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3: It's the opinion of the entire staff that Dexter is criminally insane.

Hey there, and welcome back to the show of shows. On your 4th of July, Dirtbag Paradise coming at ya. This is the Tea is Free edition. And I just want to celebrate the fact that I am now officially divorced. Forgive me for the little bit of catharsis that I'm doing here, but I think it's worth it. And, you know, one thing I wanted to mention, too, is that, you know, I started this show as a tribute to my brother who had passed away. So this whole radio endeavor that I've begun started with, you know, being a tribute, essentially. And has continued from there. So, you know, through this time period, you know, of divorce, which has been long and grueling and lengthy. And, you know, I wanted to take a minute to shout out some of the names and some of the folks that have really, really been instrumental in helping me through this really difficult time. And I'll start off with Carrie Adamson, as you know, a friend of the show's here frequently. And Jimmy Adamson. And I wanted to thank them for their time and their love and their friendship through this. They've really been great for me. I want to thank Mr. Jay Blasso, who has been my friend since the first grade. You know, he has been a regular phone call for me through this process and listened to a lot of my blubbering and so forth. So thank you, Jay. Thank you to my sister, Michelle, and my brother-in-law, Victor, who also have been very close confidants through this period. Thank you, guys. Couldn't have done it without your support, for sure, and the connection. I want to also thank Mr. Jeff Mosher, my co-host here. Jeff Mosher has also walked this path with me, and thank you, Jeff. I want to also thank Kristen Wallace, the founder of Maco Park Radio. Again, has been a confidant and a friend through this, as well as Tom. Mr. Adam Randall, who is also a friend of the station, friend of the show. Thank you, sir, for your lending me your ear. through this process, and yeah, I think those are the really big ones there, and anyone else who has listened to me talk about this topic over the years, as you know, it's quite traumatizing, but yeah, where the light is at the end of the tunnel, so thank you guys, and thank you for all these people, you know, around me, so, anyway. In tribute, I know the last show I had Jimmy and Carrie here, and I did not have this song with me, and I made sure to bring it with me. This is their band, Weird Goop, and they have a kick-ass CD out now, professionally recorded. You know, I think I played something off of their demo last time, which sounds kick-ass, but yeah, look them up on Bandcamp. Weird Goo, they've played punk rock mini golf, and hopefully maybe we'll get them again this year. Straight from Bayonne and Brooklyn. Enjoy this. This is a track called Malpractice.

worse by the hour. There's chaos in the streets. The National Guard cannot control the situation. In every borough of the city, from Brooklyn to Manhattan, from Harlem to Queens, the zombies are taking over.

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0: Hey, just relax, amigo.

Hey, welcome back to the show. This is Dirtbag Paradise, and I'm Terry, and I am your host, and I am doing your 4th of July edition all by my lonesome here at MakerParkRadio.nyc. I hope you all are having a wonderful holiday, and hopefully you have a hot dog or have had a burger at this point. Because it's that kind of holiday, and hopefully you're getting ready for the fireworks. I've already been setting off the fireworks, and I realized I did a wonderful tribute in my last break, and I forgot to back announce my last set. My last set began with Undeath, Dead From Beyond off of the More Insane LP. Following that, Fulci gave us Genetic Zombification off of the Tropical Sun LP. Following that, Destruction gave us United by Hatred off of the Eternal Devastation LP. Ooh, yes, Mystic Storm gave us Shadow of Things to Come off of their split EP with Savage Master. And after that, we heard from the Savage Master side of that split. They did One Step Closer. And we ended that set with Metallica's Ride the Lightning from the album Ride the Lightning. And the last set, we just heard Mortician, Darkest Day of Horror, off of the album by the very same name. And I picked up that LP over at Record Stop in Patchogue, Long Island. If you're ever out there, check them out. Very metal focused, although they have everything, but they're very metal focused. Priest That's Exhumed gave us Festa Forever off of the Slaughter Cult LP. Priest That Power Trip gave us Crucifixation off of the Nightmare Logic LP. Previous to that, Demolition Hammer, NYC's own Demolition Hammer, gave us Epidemic of Violence off of Epidemic of Violence LP. Previous to that, the Area's Necrot gave us Superior. And I was just realizing as that song was rolling out that I have seen Necrot 3 times. I saw them back in May. And they opened for Cryptopsy. Fantastic show. Brief sets. Cavalera Conspiracy gave us their re-recording of the Sepultura, Chirps of Doom. And we let off that set with Weird Goo. Local heroes and friends, personal close friends of mine, Weird Goo. That track was Malpractice. So, yeah, hoping you are all enjoying your holiday. I've been all over the place. I took a trip up to Buffalo not too long ago, last week, where I went to school. So I had a little bit of a walk down memory lane up there. I was up in town for the NHL draft, and I had a couple hours to spare to kind of run around the city and hit some of my old haunts, and that was a lot of fun. Toby was in tow, and he had a lot of fun as well. So, that was my last weekend. And this weekend, this is what I'm doing. Flinging the hits at ya. So, what do I have? Ooh, I don't have. I'm going to find something. And I don't have a person to lean on while I accuse him. Maybe I could play. Yes. Maybe I'll play this. This is from Local Heroes, Tombstone. And this is off of the Victims of Vile Torture LP. This is a track called Fractured Souls, which is my favorite song on this record, I think. And I hope you agree with me. And here it is.

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You're listening to Dirtbag Paradise on MakerParkRadio.nyc on the 4th of July, 2026. Holy macaroni, folks, we're here. And goodness Lord, I hope this heat wave is actually over today. After today. We just heard Solicitor from the Pacific Northwest. Solicitor gave us Spellbound Mist off of their latest release, Enemy in Mirrors. Previous to that, again, a combination English and Spanish outfit, Phantom Spell, gave us a track called Siren Song. I love that. I love that whole record. Fantastic. Look them up. Phantom Spell. Previous to that, we had a Twin Spin from Judas Priest. Some Heads Are Gonna Roll off of the Defenders of the Faith LP. And off of the Ram It Down LP, we listened to Come and Get It. Previous to that, Kiss gave us Sweet Pain off of the Destroyer LP. We let off the set with Tombstoner, Fractured Souls from the Victims of Vile Torture LP. So the sun is beginning to descend. I see some people walking and making their way towards the waterfront here. Some gentleman came up to my window here and pulled up his shirt and revealed to me his Virgin of Guadalupe tattoo on his chest. I guess Mexico must have won their World Cup match today. I didn't know they were playing, but they seem pretty pumped about Mexico. So good on them. And congratulations to Mexico, if they did, in fact, win. I'm not really aware. But or maybe he's just anticipating a victory. I don't know. But go Mexico! One way or the other, our North American brethren. I'm just going to keep going. I'm feeling good. This 2 hours sort of flew. So I still got some juice left. So I'm going to keep it going. And the next thing you're going to hear is a band called Glorious Depravity from New York City. And they do a wonderful brand of old school death metal, which I have a weak spot for. So I hope you dig on this too. So bye. I'm going to be here for a bit. So stay with me.

0: McCarol told her baby secret. 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
0: It's almost unbelievable. Get Mattel's new baby secret so you can have fun keeping secrets together.
1: I

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Dateline, Northport, Long Island. A quiet community rocked by reports a teenager was dragged through these woods toward a late-night ritual of death. An eyewitness said the victim, Gary Lowers, was forced to pray to Satan as he was repeatedly stabbed to death.

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0: Hey, just relax, amigo.

Hey there, welcome back to the show. This is Dirtbag Paradise coming at ya on MakeupPackRadio.nyc. And we're in overtime. But I decided I'm going to play a track off of every damn record I brought before I walk out of here. And getting there. And actually, it looks like it's going to storm any second. So I really ought to get on my horse. But yeah, quick rundown of what we just heard. That was Sanguisugabog. Menstrual Envy. Love that track off of The Tortured Hole, their first full-length LP. A German band that I found this record. I don't really know much about them, but they're called Outrage. And their song is called D-E-L-O-S. Not sure what that stands for. Look it up. Here's that. Off of the Hell Awaits LP, that was Slayer, Clips of Eternity. Here's that. Yngwie Malmsteen off of the Trilogy LP, that was a track called Fire. And preceding that, Eternal Champion gave us A Face in the Glare off of the Ravening Iron LP. Preceding that, Dark Throne gave us Burial Bliss off of the Arctic Thunder LP. And we let off the set with Glorious Depravity, NYCers. Strip Mind Flesh Extractor. What a great tune. I'm going to keep going here. So thanks for sticking around. Happy 4th of July. Hope you guys are out having a good time and enjoying yourselves. And I'm going to hopefully keep the vibes up. This is a track from a band called Possessed. And here it is.

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The year that you were born, the year that you are now. 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
1: Huh. 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
0: Yeah, Ruth Buzzy.
1: Thank you.
0: Besides that, all of our kids took after your part of the family
1: anyway.
0: Oh,
1: they did, huh?

Hello, hello, hello. Welcome back to Homesick Radio with Stasia. Strumming here from Maker Park Radio on Staten Island. It's been a minute. I took a month off from all y'all. Got some well-needed respite. Stared at the lake. Took a little trip up to Montreal. It was good stuff. But we're back, baby. And I have a really fun show for you tonight. So I hope you can kick back and hang around. And Miss Gwen has her last show, at least for the time being, Radio Scramble, right after mine. So you can just set it and forget it, as the kids say. Or the old people, anyway. We started off with Time and Time Again by Debbie Christ. It's a new single from the upcoming October 9th release, which is going to be called No Good Being Stone. And she is out of Montreal. Talking tonight over my beloved Beached Out. You'll hear this track a few times tonight, but we're just going to keep it moving. I'm going to listen to a little bit of Rain Dog next here on Maker Park Radio, Homesick with Stasia.

Welcome back. Starting off with them short and sweet and building up to longer stuff. That was a fun little set. We started off with Step Into Love by Rain Dog from 2025, C'est Pas Grave, and they're out of Montreal. And then we had Sad Tomorrow by The Muffs from 1995's fantastic album Blonder and Blonder out of SoCal, and we sadly lost Kim back in 2019. Finished off with a little Bright Yellow Gun by Throwing Muses from 1995's album University. Throwing Muses are out of Rhode Island. Again, talking over Beached Out with the song Supervillain. I'm going to be yelling about that album for a while. It's very, very good. They're from Kingston. You should check them out. I'm going to hop across the pond, as it were. Start off the next set. We're going to hear a little bit of Alpha Femmes. I got to meet that band during New Colossus last time it came around. And they are quite a cast of characters and fantastic musicians. So I hope you enjoy the next track, which is called Carnations.

We are legends of horror.

Welcome back to Home Security with Stasia, streaming here from Meeker Burke Radio on Staten Island. Fun. A theme, I guess, is kind of fun. There's a darker theme later at the end, but, you know, c'est la vie. So we started that set off with Carnations by Alpha Femmes from 2025's album Band from Poland. They themselves are from Tri-City, Poland. And then we had Eyepatch by Baratalia from 2025's Some Like It Hot, and they're out of London. Then we had Downtown Lover by Lime Garden from 2026's Maybe Not Tonight, and they are out of Brighton. And we finished up with Toronto's Own Blowing Up by Kiwi Jr. from 2026's forthcoming album of the same name, and they're out of Toronto. Ooh, something weird with the mic is happening. Excuse me. I have to say I was pretty chuffed because me and Neil from the show Demystify got to talk to Jeremy and Brolin yesterday from Kiwi Jr. about all kinds of things, and you will be able to tune into that interview on Neil's show, I believe 2 weeks from now, but we'll be cross-promoting it on our socials, so look out for that. You guys were very funny and kind, and it was a really, really nice time. So thanks again to the guys from Kiwi Jr. for taking the time to talk with us. I'm going to head back to London for the next song. We're going to hear a little bit of Pinch with Somebody Else.

Welcome back to Homesick Radio with Stasia, streaming from Maker Park Radio here on Staten Island. I think that was the longest set of the night. We started off with Somebody Else by Pinch, P-Y, and C-H from 2023's Howling at a Concrete Moon, and they're out of London. And then we had Open Your Umbrella by Sloan. It's officially from last year's, based on the bestseller, but I do believe it was an earlier demo from like 1997. It's a Jay song. Jay songs tend to be my favorite Sloan songs. They're from Toronto. And then we had Every Time I Hear by Sharp Pins from 2024's Radio DDR out of Chicago. And then Friends of the Station, Lazarettes with Chantel, which I think maybe was the B-side of their last single, from 2026, and those guys are out of Toronto. And then we had Late at Night by Buffalo Tom, always makes my heart swell a little, from 1993's Big Letter Day, also from My So-Called Life, You Remember the Scene, and they're out of Boston. And then we ended up with You, Me, and the Weather by Hoxley Workman, from 2001's Last Night, We Were Delicious Wolves. And Hoxley's out of Huntsville originally, which is in Ontario for the uninitiated. So I have to talk real quick about the last weekend we had here at Maker Park. It was our 9th anniversary. It was a hell of a time. We had 4 amazing bands. We had Cat Crash. We had Cat Bite. We had Pink Shift, which was super exciting. And then culminating, freaking Fishbone. I had never had the chance to see Fishbone before. And I have to say, everyone was so great and so nice. And they were so tight. It was so good. The park was packed. It was amazing. It was great. So if you missed our 9th anniversary, you better show up for the 10th anniversary. I can only imagine what our fearless leader, Kristen Wallace, is going to pull out for that one. So always a good time across the street in Maker Park. I'm going to go back in time for 3 out of these 4 songs to my university days. So we're going back to the 90s, friends. And we're going to start off with a song by The Rentals.

Welcome back from mostly the 90s. You're listening to Stasia on Homesick Radio here, streaming from Maker Park Radio in Stapleton on Staten Island. We started off with Friends of P by The Rentals, and I was talking to Gwen. I'm like, was this in a movie? I can't remember. But it was from the album from 1995, Return of the Rentals, and they're out of Santa Monica. And then we had Mrs. You and Me by The Smoking Popes from 1994's Born to Quit. The Popes are out of Chicago. Followed up with Spin the Bottle by the Juliana Hatfield III from the 1994 Reality Bites soundtrack, which is a pretty good soundtrack, I have to say, and they were out of Boston. I actually learned a lot about Juliana Hatfield and the Juliana Hatfield III when I read Evan Dando's biography. It's quite a trip. You should read it if you get a chance. And we finished off with Canadians' Kingdom of Birds with the song Quake from 2026's Vermin out of Toronto. Still one of my favorite releases of the year. Let's keep it going with a band who I always think are Canadian, but they're not. They're from Chapel Hill. I'm going to listen to a little bit of Superchunk.

Welcome back from that short, sweet set. We started off with Stuck in a Dream by Superchunk from 2025's Songs in the Key of Yikes, which I think is a fantastic name for an album, and they're out of Chapel Hill. And then we had Over Years and Overnight by our friends from Lowest of the Low from 2025's album of the same name, and those guys are out of Toronto. And we finish off with Drunk Teenagers by Joel Plaskett Emergency from 2007's Ashtray Rock, another great title. Plaskett's out of Halifax originally. Timeless feel to that song. I feel like it could have been on That 70s Show or Freaks and Geeks and something like that. We're going to continue on with someone who I always claim is a Canadian, but is not actually truly a Canadian, so I kept her stuff out of the red fonts today. I'm going to hear a little bit from Rilo Kiley.

We're back. You're listening to Stasia on Homesick Radio, streaming from Maker Park Radio here on Staten Island. We started off with Portions for Foxes by Rilo Kiley from 2004's More Adventures, and she's technically out of LA. And then we had Abalone by Pax from 2023's Crispy Crunchy Nothing. Pax out of Toronto. Followed up by Poison by Feeble Little Horse from 2023's Bitknot out of Pittsburgh. Then we had Heaven by Attack Dog from the forthcoming September release, Can I Be Your Attack Dog? And they're out of Philly. And then we had Time Capsule by Matthew Sweet from 1993's Alter Beast out of Athens, Georgia. And have a tiny set, and then the end is near, but don't you go anywhere, because even if I do finish early, you should wait till 8 p.m. to listen to Gwen on Radio Scramble and her last show for a minute at Maker Park Radio. We're going to start off with a song from 1996 from the now defunct Posies.

Welcome back to Homesick with Stasia, streaming from Maker Park Radio here on Staten Island. I feel like I should change my background songs towards the end as everything inevitably slows down. We started off the set with Please Return It by the now defunct Posies from 1996's Amazing Disgrace, which is a little ironic now. Bellingham, Washington is where they're from. And then we followed that up with a little Lana Del Rey. I know, but I love it. With Young and Beautiful from the 2013 Gatsby soundtrack.

station, all of my fellow DJs. Always a big shout out to Mike Rosalie for just putting everything back so perfectly before I start and setting me up on the computer. Thank you, Mike. You really are the best. I'm going to be back in 2 weeks, and I'm really excited because during my month off, I got to speak with Dave Bedini, artist, author, journalist, songwriter, band leader from the Rheostatics, and we had a really great conversation about music, but also about community and about journalism. So it was really cool. So I hope you can tune in for that and stay put, because I have a great song that's finishing this whole show. But also Gwen is up next with Radio Scramble with one of her always amazingly curated shows. She makes me a very proud mama whenever I hear her on the air. It's a little bit of a double whammy for the last song. One of our compatriots, Tom Taylor, passed away last week, and we are all incredibly sad about it. And Tom's forte were movie soundtracks and Broadway, and this last song fits that bill. And one of the songwriters and composers and singers of that song also passed away last week. So we're going to finish off with Falling Slowly by Glenn Hansard and Marketa Erglova. It's from the Once soundtrack, which was also a musical. Glenn was from Northern Dublin and Marketa is Chechen. So we will see you in 2 more weeks.